Adam 106.3 FM. Gabriel. Friend, you must say Odo. If you say the ordinary, no, if you find your coupon, you alone. I'm my song and my shield. Yeah, treaty topic, none, and you will be see me, Timo. 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You alone. 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

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Ireland.

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Zinatu Yusuf, happy birthday to you. 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Oh, you're a very strong MPP woman. Bompa is a Dachi Bia, obey MPP woman organizer, national woman organizer. If you are, I study for flag bearership. It is possible. It is possible. 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

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Oh, sister Akosua say. Offer Adom FM for the cases. I wish you a belated happy birthday. 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

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Oh yes, sir. 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
0: 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So be the name quite better one man in here. So be the name quite better one man in here. No, yes, who can a bit me here. Apart from yes, we need to pay him. I was as he so why? Yes, who can it is friend, yes, who are Kaiwo. No, did not hold the assist our mro, yeah. But in a red teacher, assist our real war. So kind be. Well, sorry, not kind. Anyway, let's take it from the team.

Anyway, by 2006, can you imagine? 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Ato akuma so airborne kai yese. Ose un kai nyankopo because nyankopo no so akai o. 2006 now wey. Now we Gen Z now we Timia. 2006 now wey. 2006 na me JHS 2 from me JHS 2007 men shada nya kwala sa o JHS 2 from 2

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acha here fantastic man onim bibia aye onim bibia aye won go see ejimo baby ah o nika say out me see see the machine bia say out me see see osi dey onu an e border ni so just a bibia o ye gifted ti 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

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In any Sunday, I did cheer. So for by a birthday party. I will not sorry hall. Tema Community 5. That was the Blessed Hand of God Ministries International. Blessed Hand of God Ministries. So for your birthday party. Yes. Your coupon, your feedback, what can you feel? Radia Kaino. I was on a swan ye bribi. Fantas and any son in Yakupa Yamano. So what Tema? Tema Community 5. 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

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That is Blessed Hand of God Ministries.

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Yanko kanye nyanku po ya manye. 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
2: 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Amen.
0: Amen. 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them together in Tianano your share a chiwaya dear a four a chiwaya dear four sir you can a chiwaya dear four a dear near chiwa dear ena why so ne a chiwaya dear F4. 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And tis a Bible can chiwaya dia for which means those who committed sin. And as one mama ye, a nyoma, itia onyankopon. 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Ninyina ye, a chiwa dia. The Yeshua Exodus Nwana, Exodus chapter 20. Emran Samuna, Nyankupon listed the men, Nipani Nirano. Eye, Echiwa de Nyamempe. Enutina, Odema, when Nipase, Yanshana, Yanyasa, Nyama, do not commit adultery. Do not do so, so and so. Do not bow before any other God. Ningina, Yanyame, Echiwa de. Ah, Odia Menipa. Enti, Yan Jumpunko, Eye, Matthew, chapter 24 no. Na yanhwe echiwa ya dia no ne faribai yanhwe Matthew chapter 24 verse 15 no enti yebe jina eho ne yakasa wo verse 15 no enti me pa cho kan
2: Matthew chapter 24 verse 15 when you therefore shall see the abomination of desolation spoken of by Daniel the prophet stand in the holy place whosoever readeth let him understand.
0: Amen. You know or say Matthew number 28 chapter 24 verse 15 or say so when you see the abomination sorry. Was the anti Samuhu a Chiwadia a bombainoa? O D for Daniel a Kayeno, Sir Ejina, Kronkron Biaho noa. 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Ah, not just say, it's a no, a kasafa end time, the ebesisi eho. Na Yeshua, Daniel yichira no, now we hope for the present and the future. And at that time, no, it was the Roman world. Yeah, Daniel time, now your Roman world. And the vision, you know, it was for that Roman world, now your present for that time. Now the future, no, yeah, this our world, this end time worldy, this and only future. No. And you know, Yasha, sa Roman world in the Roman world, mono, sa prophecy no ebemu. Na ebemu through a man called Antiochus. Now this man no, ebemu in the second century BC, and he was the eighth ruler in the Seleucid Empire. That is the Babylonian and Syria Empire. Now, Ebra or Turkey Israel, no, he overpowered them. Odi wamoso enti no, ema otaki charge of the temple. 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And he said, when Israel for ya now you should pick on them na. Now which means it is a great insult to them. 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Onipa bi so ebe sori a, ono no so so be sori like Antiochus. Na mo no ne dia no be ye greater than what Antiochus did. Na sa onipa no your friend no Antichrist. Well, the lawlessness, the man of lawlessness, or your Antichrist. And on Obi Bizam say, oh yeah, me say that be on your home, or your nipa, or your nipa, and your me, or nipa, I won't know, be man or bar, I won't know. Now, this Antichrist, you know, will some ever empower no. Ama obey your makasia, kasia, ewo, as I see so. 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
2: from verse 1
0: yeah to for the camera
2: okay I say now we beseech you brethren by the coming of our Lord Jesus Christ and by our gathering together unto him that ye be not soon shaken in mind or be troubled neither by spirit nor by word nor by letter as from us as that the day of Christ is at hand. Let no man deceive you by any means, for the day shall not come except there come a falling away first, and that man of sin be revealed, the son of perdition, who opposed and exalts himself above all.
0: Here we deceive verse 4.
2: Okay. Above all that is called God. Who opposed and exalts himself above all that is called God, or that is worshipped, so that he as God seated in the temple of God, showing himself that he is God.
0: Yang Eradi Yesu Christo ba any yang anua obeboa aba nenchan no ho de mo ma wonanemo adwene entem na ontumobo honhom ana asam ana enwoma wose efri yan enchan no eho se ebia Eradi dano enya adu ahasen mamin chiremu kakra eya verse 1 and 2 no. 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
2: Hallelujah.
0: Amen.
2: Oh, maybe that's a pa, Nanjaya, or the Mayano, a more deep pa, hallelujah.
0: Amen.
2: It's the Aokayan, oh, my, who said, abominable. Our abomination of desolation. No? There were two parts. Daniel, a kind. Sa scripture na ewo Matthew no. Daniel kasa or kasa yena. Esa reveal Jesus. A reveal here. Ewo Matthew chapter 24. Inti is ebesi in two instances. Inti first one no isi ewo Daniel abreso. Jesus ede ye example say similar thing. Ebe de ABC ewo ye yemre so.
0: That is it.
2: Inti first one no. Oka se ni pe bi esore ye. Ye friend o King Antiochus. Oye no hon se. Oye nyame. O take that position. Na wenye bebi enura te se oku ura kron kron bia. Ena oye de. Usi o nankasa na fore bushia. Aya for butwa we siyama nyame a oye onye nyame bosom
0: kankan
2: nyame bosom aya friend Zeus Zeus I think say Greek for bosom inti and sacrifice a oye guso no wanfa aboy bia anye ti se
0: pick
2: pick your friend say otwim
0: praku
2: good praku na in yina yinim the way a praku ete praku a okan ye se jiu fu okra omo echi wade pa anyame se number kwa ense so mu di eye den eye praku not because se praku eye we but
0: unclean animal
2: or he's just using it to show them what is unclean inti yemre su you know. What does that mean to us as Christians? It means, sir, because Christians today, Bible say, don't you know that your body is the temple of the Holy Ghost? In one way, your body is what the Bible is talking about, number one, as a temple. Is the temple. But one should hear, Ube jai ama wiase abe ura umu na wiase ura umu wia ebede ebe si aforibuchia bia enfi nyame. Then a sacrifice or the place as I say a living sacrifice no ebe babe dani a sacrifice of pig. What is pig? Ana preku. 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To preku. 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Na wan teki time na bonsam teki advantage. No si aforibucha umua. You'll be making these sacrifices into what you are sorry them and so boy Jamai who name say it is a sacrifice to another god. What I sorry them oh yeah adultery yeah ofa okunechi ana oyirechi you don't know say aforibuchia because nyame aforibuchia cannot receive that kind of sacrifice. So you must know say there is another altar at work in you. As a temple of God, there is another altar at work in you. Because the altar of God can never desire for a sacrifice of fornication, a sacrifice of adultery, a sacrifice of cheating, stealing, scam, fraud, ni niama, and no bequa so do be so a Christian so a fraud, or so a Christian so a boy jamai, or so a Christian so a chantro, or so a Christian so a niama be brie, a abominable things to God, a nyamichi wadiano. That is all that you see. And we have to be concerned. And as someone can enye a sorry market, even here so for crown at the point in time, one ticky timer, another God will, another thing will come and be God in your life.
0: Yes.
2: Whilst you are still in the temple, they were then I one call outside, ura temple. So who about who say a name temple, but who ra insider and yen yame. And then I'm a sum na ekum ewo ya brabo. Inti we look Christian outside. And so ye muno de egoi de ekosu wo ye muno. And chrenya me sum. Inti we have to take it serious. And this is the time to repent.
0: Yes.
2: This is the time for change of mind. Mm-hmm. Everybody will be here. So tenas in our dream. We a personal thing. And yes, say. Obe on se ma sum ya me sa for 20 years, 30 years. And then nature say you are pleasing God. But at a point in time, so be at nase. No she nanamu ye, no tutu nanamu ye, or ne nyame intim enye pepe. This is the time for repentance. It's a call for repentance for every one of us. Now on she adia a receive another offering and sacrifice, no, so that we will take it away. Now we will give God a holy altar and a holy sacrifice. Mesukakra.
0: We should present ourselves as a living sacrifice. No, you know, I see a deep need to be any see yourself for dear etiase. Na ya konkon ema Ewurade. If you say you need to be a gina ho say nyame asore dan. Enu ene di juma ma Ewurade. Enti say Chronica say obebu onipa bi aten say de nanwuma te a eye juma wo do onipa bi edi ni. 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
3: Thank you very much for this opportunity. Na obetimi enyanyame atinka to desire God always. 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I say, you need depend with the Holy Ghost. Na no home so, not always no your man of quine. Because we teacher, we our helper, counselor, and our comfort. And you hear Holy Ghost every moment. And Bible say, or say, do na, home no, eli do omono, or say, omono, where they obey a member. What you want to say? You may not know no always no, a big dear name, but such say, and I'm on, ain't me in there. Yes, now I was say, oh, did you know? I was say, the empire, boy, I sound see what you're say, because prayer, eh, one aspect, but beside me, go, shame it, my man, what did you know? Obia, one weakness,
0: yes,
3: Obia, what dear, etuna, see that say you will fall, but say, always, nana, because I say, I did you fall, and I said, the body of Christ, and yet always now, look on your meaning, I could be, sir, sicker. Sometimes put those things down. Because meaning say Bible verse, or say, say, only pa kwine, ese urade ni a wo si urade kura e di asumdie ba onipa na tamfo ni mini se wo kwanso urade ni a and maybe wo no mba ummo mpa e musa but urade ngasa
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0: amen and you know so you believer a mo trimo nya wo de me dey am be base on mo you should grace say grace because of the grace
1: in Romans chapter 6 verse 1 mankind English no or say what shall we say then shall we continue in sin that grace may abound nti obisa se yesi adum adum nti no ya be koso ase ye boni
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1: Okay.
0: Verse 7, hono.
1: Verse 7. Okay. Or say, for the mystery of iniquity do already work. Only he who now letteth it. No. For the mystery of iniquity do already work. Only he who now let will let until he be taken out of the way, and then shall the wicked be revealed, whom the Lord shall consume with the spirit of his mouth, and shall destroy with the brightness of his coming.
0: Amen.
1: Amen.
0: Me English, you know, see, for the mystery of lawlessness is already at work. Only he who now restrains it will do so until he is out of the way. Tree no say. Na emratoy in tasemono enya area eduma. Na so jisa wa ye dear or dasu si kwaino efrin tama ansa. Emratuno ahin tasemono. The lawlessness is already at work. No? And on a secret society seno. Those secret societies in our ba and kofodum wa joining. It is the work of the lawlessness man. Now, I know no the anti omun to me new sentin your friend is secret society. Omun to me new omuti said there other religions ye tino at the church say Holy Spirit is at work. Anna, the lawless man on my into omun new man is under. So until say Nyami be Holy Spirit hon. Anna the man of lawlessness, you know, obey unity, amasa secret societies, you know, omu nyina be yomuti atresa fedie yenie ankasa. Sanetie. Well, enti or say the work, or say it is at work. And that's so koso enti anyanom, yesramu wa u join sa society, you know. Not just say, we now could join us our own spirit, the spirit behind that society and your covenant. Manya covenant. Na no na masa apamono a man for do mutia koshi shema tom tom souls. Ama a home humbi. And this a wo ya victim wa. Uwa society bi mwa. Wa tom soul. Wani home humbi anya covenant ya. And na mi jira radi yesu dimu. Na mi tufo shawo se. And sro frimu.
1: Amen.
0: So we free moment to me now, she. Now penya mini pa. 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So wano. Enti sofu Josiah.
1: Enti sana mommy okano no very true. Enti sisiano everybody has to come to the reality say atemudano ubi engineer mobi. Everybody shall stand before God individually. Enti u make a decision for your salvation. Men show be. Men show papa, men show mame, men show be bia yawo atu mobi or say ye woman to sa we mu debi.
0: Yeah, we make Tom Sune do ya.
1: Yeah, you would to, but the thing will lead you to death. So, film, you have to make a decision. So, take responsibility of your life. The decision of salvation, no, is an individual thing and your group thing.
0: Yes.
1: O papa nko jina ho en ansa mao. E wonyame enim sade no. O mami nko jina ho e mao e ansa e mao. O busi anfo nko jina ho ubia will account for what he has used his body to do. Inti e ba nyame asem mua men show bi emfa nyede emfa meki u decision. Be bold. Don't be fearful.
0: Yes.
1: Because the fearful will also not make it.
0: Yeah.
1: So don't be afraid to make the decision. Let man reject you. Let man throw you away, but if you have God, you are still on the majority.
0: Amen. Amen. So for work, I can't.
3: the book of Thessalonians chapter 2 verse 7 for the mysteries of the lawlessness and the iniquity at was already at work.
0: Yes,
3: I just say you see obi wo ma o boni bi a otim idu mu idu e mesre oni se mi jinya mi di se se mi bu se na mesika na do ba mi dia e se mo boni bi ma se ko na mi bu se na mesere ade ade we na mo mintimi but ma me ho adun a mintimi da overcome ya odem a
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0: Oh papa.
3: Boni ewia woni munyam. A man na me grow ewo so u be ye dry.
0: Yes.
3: And sometimes God am cry you feel ashamed.
0: Yeah. So no bi anche o.
3: Bi anche o.
1: Yeah.
3: Na pese. Yes, yes, yes. Ye nche sa de wini show mu. A DBLA too, so no bunny with him. May come any man in Suma and have a phone. Spend time. Go before God. Finance who you had here.
0: Yeah.
3: Okunya mean him. Because Senami and Joa, Untimin Joe.
0: Oh, yeah.
3: And I know also the Joe.
0: Yes.
3: But of the self, I say, are you ready to come up from
0: the room? Oh, my, Joe.
3: Yes. Messer, and who yamipa?
1: It is the Okano, Yanche Romans chapter 8, verse 1 and 2. I said, there is therefore no condemnation to them which are in Christ Jesus, who walk not after the flesh, but after the Spirit. For the law of the Spirit of life in Christ, had made me free from the law of sin and death. Amen.
0: Amen.
1: I said, who walk not after the flesh, but after the Spirit. Who walk not after the flesh, but after the Spirit. Mommy, Pacho, bit's my kind, Chainuna.
0: Verse 1. Any afe, afo bobi eni wo, ema wanya wo Christo Yesu mu. 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
1: Hallelujah.
0: Amen. 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
0: My name read verse 5 for non come.
1: Okay.
0: Or say now why your name? My name from no journey. 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

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I will promise. I will promise. 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

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Yes, yes. I did a Virginia and I catch a Samia. Midana come in San Fato. Miana Cabu Same to Chile. Miss Mikome Fiampa, Baby Amidimi Tibeto, and Pajania Medin Pona, who are dear mammy. Now, so I hear yes, so I rest on your way saying, were you near Frimo? Miss Mekayim Nabia, a Frimo Babia, and yet it's in the ball, Giamo. Now, Frimo Bana and Sotana and Pono. And we have one, I see a Frimo Bano. Nanny Pat and himself Frimo Bano, a Babu Hawker, yeah. Now, so I never been doing it. I'm a Frimo Bano, the Huyama, I didn't quite yes. I'm our Henny Yasu from Ubana so at the Yanyama Akasia Kasia. What a force, and then when it does was Saka when it penis one. When it does one year, Rade, a Radibes Sano, a Betua from Punchia Biaramo, a Mania Biara, Hambia Redo Sono, Saradia Sanamedia, and Radibes Sano. So the four behave be a minimum man in Mampo Yada. Our hope now so. Now, I did the man who said, yeah, I'm betting the idea that I'm on what's a for Rade. Now, I read the idea that I'm a man now. What the fuck was so Rade by Amawati? Yeah, I trust 71. Lies of me, oh, Dina nine. Now, so I pray as to do one more. Mata catcher, Jesus said, and I do one man coming out, lies of Uncle Worm. Now, so I ready a remi mata kayano. 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

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That's right, that's right, that's right. 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Yes, in a world. Yes, in a world. Yes, in a world. 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

0: Jesus. 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Many my dear, also passing in young coupon Yamawa. 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Ha, men, I know what, and I know who. 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Now, my dear, only who may a hoarding doss, a hoarding doss,
1: Mabrubre,
0: now a papa, now a manantia to see us. 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
0: 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Amen.
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4: So, enye yema etiefu nina, aha, ne yema umu akwa ba enfambla, yeah, Adum FM, and they are part of the West Indian. Now, what came on? And our National Health Insurance for I want 15 months or more, and they are part of the West, and they are more. Oh, dear, say, yeah, part of the West, and you could count a few more. Now, and pay you for a good drum, a bed, you may be not so and so, and if an anonymous, and they basically crash here to cook for you, and they are from a day, Irish of when you are a buyer. Then, no one know, and now, pay now, no, and that. National Health Insurance, Nano Ewo, 15 months ago, Mr. Autry, Thompson, and Okata Yemono, and our Autry says, free primary health care, and no Eba Ya, Baba Bua, Amapo, and want some Akoto. Amapo the Brina, and said that in Ya and Tia Womu, a demo air plant the Brina and a dear family, may be most of our able to say about, not by the year, National Health Insurance, next one and one now. And our Autry said that. 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health insurance no afa and I say, the good lady to come, so we have insurance. You're my own choir, the Sabia, my own comfort, the Irish, and so may I come and give you Abua, and my grandma Hanna Monaco, Safia, come here, you know. Many public drinks, and I am not saying insurance card needing. The crop terminal, and all the others said, there's also a month when you say, oh, God, pardon, sir, and my next year, once and some no, I am there yet, in Tiamma, or Majumanica, it told me, Umako, they do not have a registration choir. Not just me, and to me, and wow, and my own to me, and yet, no, first off, when you're so, at one side, they are brown, crowned, and some of the so, let me have wow, now, not to me, and now, you do let me have bomb, now, registration, and you renew one, so let me have a swa, and Kabaya, and the park, so many Jacqua, which are next, and up and into a way from it.
1: Of course, you're my new Jacqua, which one FM, dear Sue, Yadassi, Mirani, and Samoa Tebu. Big a sorry if you're Tobu FM, and Iba. Big a sorry.
3: That's the way Dumo.
1: Now, what you say?
3: Namia Dumna, Unswe.
1: Yes, we are papa. Na near Uncomo, any bit you.
3: What for with Dumena, since I told you about Tompesiaso, in Nayadia Dumo tomorrow. Now, what you move under the Church of Pentecost Highway District, or more 18 above a modern two and among a call a year at Tibu, Abaya, Sabia, na Ayaya, Dienia, Fafedia, Fafa. 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
1: King James Unity FM poho ya dasi papa pa na ntiani bi aba we comment up le two or say AK 2029 Dr. Bomia ebedi president or say happy birthday enkoma ne baba Sheila Yadom Aku School or Accra 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so my happy birthday Sansu Ena Ewuja K. 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
6: 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Mimo Akwenya, I'm what they radi assay. Now say, we are. What's why you union again?
7: Why are my
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0: next year you're massive. I feed you, Jai. 30th May 2026. He have won a Bayer Day. And my Bayer Day. Join it. I feed you for Champions League. A Bayer Arsenal. And now Paris Saint-Germain. She gets to be a woman in a match in the moment. Just green soccer with Tia Van at my community night. I'm built from UCL funding. I feed you, Jai. Our band is also on Concron. And open 19. Yeah, dear good, dear good, one year, 10 year penis. I see. Five aside football competition. We're not just shooting challenge, man. Name him. The bottle challenge. Fun quiz. Sacre. Sesame bread. I tell you a big deal if you went to me. I'm free hotel and 4 p.m. I had the grand finale. Arsenal versus PSG. Yeah, sure. Giants, Chris. No life commented. You are swat to my family as a pattern. Twine, eh, weenie. That's a match in a panaria. You have the most swabber preparation. Nasa Nasabonin Kumasasi. So look, it's a date in this. I had 30th May. I would see a van at my community. That's the Beltham UCL Fund Day. You're free. It's my issue. We are here and we just see a powered by Zoom FM and Yatung TV. Open Chiremobia. 0242-376-445. Mefuas Yasin. Nasco. Soccer Bet. The Digital Case Condom. See Havana Park and Restaurant. 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Jaga 4B Test. Laughing Mouth Wash. Aqua Dot Mineral Water. LPG. That's the Beltham UCL Fund Day. My issue.
1: 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I didn't see more to put so.
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0: Oh, yes, yes, you are looking good.
1: Me dance. Yakupo is yes.
0: Yeah. You are glowing.
1: I was saying, me man, Yakupo,
0: you are glowing.
1: Because I shall see upon ye.
0: And you, yeah.
1: Titi, and then Pacho, we are, but you are Wimbura man, why?
0: Was it the lines on no?
1: Was it die and who said,
0: you are going to go?
1: It's me or the cabbage 3 months.
0: A brother 6 months cry.
1: It's an hour. Tamu chukuna miye miye UPMC wini ya mtu aso.
0: Ose.
1: Nene kezi biwa huu.
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1: Enye gata na yesi. Enye gata na she.
0: Yeah.
1: Enye beka wase. 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
0: unko. 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
1: 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Ye beka wase. Oh, I know you go.
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1: Money and shit, man. Money is talking, man. Oh, money is talking, man. Today I got dough, man. I'll buy you sicker too, man. And then see if I'm trouble, move a shabby thing, I'm moving up. Come across in here. Many people have been a member of my mamma. 7 weeks at the banafo. What's a drumming noon? One of the more serious notes in a couple of women mobile. And Yakupo, yeah, my brabo moon. Monday, Yakupo, I see, mamma. Obey, be our dummy. Our bomb, pire pa, men found so ye malam. Men found so ye Hindu. Men found so ye Buddhist. Men found so ye Muslim. Men found so ye traditionalist. And I say, we are who believe in tradition. Men found so in Christian community, the couple, your dimensions, baby. Your deeper life form. Your SDA. Your Jehovah Witness for. Your Orthodox. And your charismatics. Near the idea. Men found summa. Ujidye shas ye. So udo me pa. 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Hey, but what you say, me papa kala sa yinkra, MPP for no, episode mo for no, treasure. National treasure. 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My titty bibisa, it is alleged. Say, Honorable Carlos Kingsley Ayinkra, incoming national treasure.

0: for the MPP. 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

0: 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then down with your fast anopevia anyway anopevia anyway yeah and it's a copium tamil journey besa na shadia you are all you sure pay ni ba and all you supply ni kwa no we die me say you suni ni ewe a bit to us here kwa so yepe wholesale yepe distributors so yepe nkrofo a mo betu ne dodo ukọ pharmaceutical shop no mo need relieve your oil na all the number here me dey babe to dwa na number here me 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In Yambano Mudi, your Mudian, no, no, any atos with the any new man in Yan. Mwankasa farms are Omudia, Omubibia. 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It's who dealt to Musa Woody. But what the answer would do when you better home? Now, so what could you do? Diaco Pebby, a far drink. 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The Lodge Tavern. What Kefet clubs and I'm going to my pom free, I immense up upon now. Who do the Lodge Tavern? I can the Pediasi Lodge opposite at the Lodge Tavern. 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

and Frank to home and Cassia, Yare, where we drew Yarebia, a best so. And I say, Yarebia, a best on you, Nipedrino, and I Yarebia, a bow, Subiano, Yareno, a whoop vehicle 20. And who vehicle 20 a took a yura, a took pebble before, a took a journey. He said, it's a vehicle. A idea be a onuma, a drew be a onuma, a support immunity. No, it's a my immune system, it be a one word. And now, immunity no so one word. Yeah, dear, ya rebe yo, say ya rebe no mu, say ya renacha womu, say ya beba. A bet pebble, dear fan. It's me, you should what that. Nipokia 101. Soriano pa first in vehicle na menom. Menom vehicle, we na me yemi bibia, tenetin a mapo me yemi bibia. Son, I'm the Johnny Beckerman, one I'm the Kaman. He said, Betty, said me yalen, a yalen, me sense. Of course, but to say, Becca saw one shine malaria, yeah, who malaria traces, but. Symptoms in India, manya malaria, nya malaria, and timinim. What's a mitritia and a co? Because of my immune system, yet diminutive. I want you woman to.

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0: 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So
1: what? 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
0: Kaka kaka kaka.
1: Ne uja ujari a film.
0: It is my mini eyewitness here with now and your money near Costin Suto Bren or Tierra.
1: Okay,
0: it's a Mikodikon Consano. No, so narrative story, Mr. Papa, for number one and Nefro, then watch it from Como, our Moka said Jimmy Diso. I had 106.3 SM. Moka said Jimmy Dina
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0: And what fan patcho, Emma Wakaba, Badum FM, so.
3: Mane, let
0: us say. I'm patcho, what is saying? Me patro Thursday minya report bi mame bako fodia. 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
3: No, mama, good afternoon. Uh-huh. Mama, come
0: yeah.
3: Me see at the bank more. No, me working in factory area more. Me doing the coffee. Na issue no. 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I am a tie co ekoche. The whole situation. Na Ekobani said, Nancy, you soon at all, you did at all, dear. In fact, now, as we call Honomono, rubbish, no plastics, not that day. Your choke point, they were covered now, a fat quine, not, you know, a hot, a choking yepa. Now, you know, you knew. Atina ha every mo ache ni na ye lim a kwai we time o mo ya kwai no a covet dada na e work from home o ye kwai no contractor no o ye kwai no efa so instead of say o be si covet na e work highway na se an tsano uti dada no o mo covet na kakra pe na e so pin ni kon we kakra pe na covet na I think that you can catch your way as, you know, Kakrapen had a social icon. Inti, Mestre Mora, choke point for the, your best, Petty, Niamabisa, what are you there? You know, police outside Airbus, any, they are every, BVL outside Airbus, any different more native. We now ever joining ever meeting. That was our choke point. Oh, Mestre in 24. I said, a DST thing. That was her. But that time, no more, no, and I'm by it.
0: Okay.
3: That time, no, that time, no, you're not seeing more, no, yes. You need uncle who be brave.
0: Okay.
3: Okay. My young father, Mestre authorities, no. Mestre.
0: Uyo bi a ote ben ho, inti unim se na problem ne tiyem. 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Musi kaves ne, e sa.
3: Enye afri mo, debi, enye afri mo, no problem.
0: Yone
3: diye, it's on that so as to you now, which means that. The atonan senior twatwa so as we pa your title a totwas following day as I thought another day as I thought and a sea say that.
0: Okay.
3: My best idea who said a choke point honomono. Got a carvet na across the road look up other side no
1: Enye bebia esi nsuo bia kwan.
3: Me patcho enti nsuo no kwan kra.
1: Okay.
0: Okay.
3: O yi o bia obeti bia o tumi tu ho anamo e be hwe. Nsuo no
1: e di mo no de enfa flood ne ho
3: kwa ho. Neighboring home thing now you know that you got a crack like face na so pa yi. That's pa yi. Nti enti nsuo bia kwan.
0: Bako fi ebeda wasepa nti fo ni di echire maye ne twa ho foni sama ebium na yenye entwa story ne so why eda sepa titi
1: 101
0: so tuto bremu de wose
1: ebi na wo kanse bi se omu isimo na eji juma beba ne
0: oh yes
1: I agree but the fact say di ejuma beba no nsunsun nche say o so mo ya dia en say
0: enye
1: and I thank God say o clarify my say
0: ensi
1: bebia yesi mo no
0: ensi gata no kwen
1: ensi gata no kwen so he has no business with the flat enye na the cause of the flat
0: bida
1: nti I'm expecting say o say sensio tuto se na se flood sisi a ya na amanyofo no ni ye leaders ni impromptu decisions on person mu ye bibi na amanfo no hu ni se ade ya to yenje to mu ye baaye ni ye beye bibi some of me ni se ye juma but is only tin e wi abopɛ na nyina ya ti ada
0: but
1: we report now the problem is proper drainage.
0: Yeah.
1: Senior knocker covet no. They say that they say did a kwine huna and go see be a kwine beam na ensuota
0: it's
1: minya kwine a film and kitten kitty as we be a chi gata
0: Nsa wo gya re chika ta.
1: Eh de family nya hwe family nya.
0: Sa bebe
1: nya. Nya problem. Ya me na mdana azize de tsa.
0: Depending on your location o.
1: But
0: it's alleged witness and depending on your location.
1: And the regional minister akono. Na nka o say oje some briefing kakra. On say you were engineers. Our regional office, urban road, feeder road, highway, inti nanka okono. Mostly, I say nanka ya omuji briefing kaka. Na omuche problem e woho MC or woho anase district assembly, MP or woho. These are some of the things you take briefings for. Sine beya, mostly one genie ya ba kudu anwa kugu mweni
0: wansi.
1: Ya problem na inye enfi no.
0: Now the question.
1: Now the question.
0: Now kwa kusia no kwa
1: inye. Afi,
0: akwe ya. Yeah, that's it.
1: Ubiya wa ni projecta.
0: Enye gote yi. Sisi enye gote ya gote yi su mme ye. Jine jim.
1: Enti ubiya. Oye ni project.
0: Edi.
1: Na yama ni permit.
0: Ay.
1: Wong. Wa kwa kwa kwa kwa kwa kwa kwa kwa kwa kwa kwa to arrive at where they are. Almost Dana, and that's the problem. Sir, once you have assembly, say, and sadly, we did not see over here demolitions. I take places. The Becker's owner, what we all see Dana, and yeah, but in the panel, go through the process.
0: I call Lance, I talk to
1: your man, the permit, your man,
0: so bet me,
1: so bet me,
0: I say, Wesley,
1: can't we find a proper way? Because when
0: you are compensating in this.
1: No, but we sit down. We sit down one day.
0: Process some amount time. Say before.
1: We sit down one day, and I think it's one of these days. One of these days, I will say we also will be tested the law. What I say, even though because say if Sadia me kwe your town planning and the country planning and whatever. They plan the country, they plan the town. Say Adi we I. Reserved, unti mi, ntubo kokra, ibia, notice kakra kaboho, high, reserved land, forest, I say, unti mi, mbeng, what I say. Na, adie, there also amount of power, say, ube ti miyako, akwa yes, adie uyo. Na, problem ma, yesu o debi, inisa uye, I think, say, ekronomu biye, yen find different ways, say, yebe constructed, drainage sa ebe boy say first na lado nso to high na ye yi o
0: eh
1: so say ye drainage kakaka yi e to wo ji sa bo amon fo kakara e ti man tem yi so at say enti ye mpe another way na say be say problem bi wo ha enye de bia na ye be the old things demolition
0: demo
1: kwa amon fo insulation a de bia ye tori say yi insulation o mate
0: and insulation o mate
1: for how long na wat na o so we can plan.
0: Yeah.
1: Sometimes we can plan. We can decide the senior population may grow urban. This area. If you are saying you bet me a building, you can build all right, but say any bit me and senior bear say or how we buy in Sota Enfaday or how Enfambre. We need to grow. We need to apply technology. Senior technology cost around a month. I mean, yeah, to quay baby, to quay citizen be high. Sitting in here in Sony. At home, a bell. Oh, we can't continue doing this to ourselves.
0: No.
1: We are bear, Pesica, Manonia, Evo Cromasa, our bread.
0: I bet sit down,
1: and yes, the Dino Korea, as you know. Obitong eno ko eno no bitra ho
0: ese
1: de di ka se wa hai obeti aye won na eba yesi obi wa ya transfer ni keke ya transfer ni se ya transfer ni wa kwa ye compensation na di many panu but o hwe ni years a wa committee to do what they have done. Now you take just 5 minutes to bring this down because you feel as an authority. to do the proper thing. You should have prevented this first of all.
0: That's
1: and
0: right.
1: You failed. Now what can you why in hands and then I am for one day. Mm.
0: 10 years, eh, no more did you say 10 years in your year.
1: No one shall say, because what does your name is you have to flood the BS in and say, oh, yeah, you've been here, Mosai, Debbie. We can't build a country like that.
0: Titia, that's a part.
1: So, what does it? The men go on.
0: Debbie, some me be any time so continue. Flood for Kufuja free.
1: Oh, only other Jesus, baby.
0: Debbie, some time I'm the age of my wife.
1: It's
0: me, Hannah, eh, ah. Who's with you? I do 106.3 FM. My two swats and I say, but main trap way, Google, nah, I ain't told you, media, no, so. Sunny, I bear no.

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0: kasami diem. 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Multimedia relationship officer. Oh yeah, Osafo.
1: Follow soldier.
0: And they are quite anime.
1: Follow soldier. 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
0: It's no Isaac Kuonu master. 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Manas relationship officer. Emma Multimedia. I see happy, happy, glorious birthday. 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My son. Do what they are beginning to me, but to me, what I say about Mrs. Ariam, my son, Agonklovi, but I'm fighting. Mrs. Ariam, my son, and I'm my son, Agonklovi. Message, Nini. I say, may God bless your new age with good health, long life, peace, favor, wisdom, and overflowing joy. 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

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We free me and Kasa Pukia 101. 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Nakupo Shrau Ama. 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Yam Bonusuba because Yoa Shipsi. Nakupo Shrau Ama. We are Susufi Akosia Prepra. Akosia Prepra Abigail. Ana Akosia Santo. I'm happy, happy, happy birthday, Amanya. Rita Akosia Bwedua. Udi birthday, last day of the month of May. Nyankupo Shra Bwedua. 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Rita. Queen Mother, and TFL or Hema, our US. I want to say, Bruni, Richardo, happy, happy, happy birthday to you. 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

0: 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Enkoma Mrs. Doreen Sefa Sapon of Manchester, UK. 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Now otna eye wo special day. 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Much love from Adwa Magim. And again, Susuno, I say happy birthday in advance to my special friend, Borright. If me dine Borright, or you bring an Adwa Magi, Borright, and a Borright of the Mumba, my two, and blah. Now, dine me any Adwa Magi, the way they meet me. Tennis, my two into the charge.
1: Advanced person.
0: Yeah. I know you're there. Borright na ye.
1: Mrs. Doreen Sefa.
0: And my no. I said there.
1: Happy birthday in advance to special friend.
0: Borright no. Borright of them.
1: Tennessee.
0: No, Akawaka. It's a drama, happy birthday in advance to my special friend, Borright of Tennessee, America, and blessing and happiness currently in Ghana. Oh, okay. So, Borright, you are currently in Ghana. We welcome you too. Do you not call you Borright as a Borighty? Mimi, I just want to meet some of you. Malagi, Nakup was some car. Also, happy birthday belated. What we had third match. Me and me batch the birthday. Na minti me and then minti man we show for chenne. And I yaukumi Davis or the no one pia chairman. Yaukumi or send a ba nana ma aduma kumi. 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Happy, glorious birthday to you. Happy birthday to Melanie Buachi Amwako, aka Mommy, from Dad, Sir John, and Mom, Wendy. Hey, umami di Wendy, and when you buy a day, into Wesusufi, Nelson. I say Milani Bwachi Amwako. Happy birthday to you. Opi, do you mean to me? Just send a message. Just send a message because me to me more audio. Sape pepe any baby. My two baby.
1: Yeah.
0: Then I call.
1: Yame Aduma. Saturday, Tia Vana. Arsenal versus PSG. And you say your Kotema,
0: yeah,
1: and your Adum Multimedia, Adum FM, Adum TV, Asempa, and then Adum Online. If you could see it into the finance, no, but we have a grandma. I am a man, I am a corner, no, I get the Havana,
0: yeah,
1: and you could be a one else over now. Be do any Uber Banana Multimedia group to ring in Iowa. It if it's an opana could see, say 4 p.m. now. March and a lot of activities ever course into as empire from a cookress you a concon and a domode celebrity. A dom TV is with celebrity in Adam online day. Yeah, money acquire on Tintaka. Into next week, and as this week Saturday, dear Tia Vana, Empire, a big to be Amra, about Jesse Michel, Mania Connor. E wo mi se eh bia asna any PSG ni bia na nye club I support there but for the love of the game obi amra na ho enye fefefe na ma wie ni sa no no fountain ongo UK dan tuntumiga no fountain eno anwa ka no fountain oza guti
0: Tennessee.
1: Eh, they are going to order. For the other men to go to be able to see the
0: ball. Jim, I quit when they are feeding a cool.
1: Ah, Fimba go.
0: Ah,
1: I feed ye bay ye ye.
0: I feed ye aye ye.
1: When your men answer,
0: Wama suidi. I feed ye aye ye.
1: Penny back with
0: me. So, do my casamine, yes, sure, so down now.
1: And is there my condolences? What to make Genji?
0: Ah,
1: here we are, ma.
0: Ah,
1: there's a cup of bone.
0: A man in Babaton for Scanambra, Sisiani.
1: You're a young presence with a business in my junior, you don't go for by.
0: I said, me, so me, the moon, but you meet a mepra. Master saying, Rania,
1: there's a papa for you, number one.
0: Oh, that is an idea. I want in the age,
1: I don't want the bedroom. You
0: said, I ate it.
1: Son of a 13th June. Mimi, there be now a tribune of a paper.
0: I said,
1: and ra. And now, Chimians, you know, you remember that pet. Consider and count, yes, no one, I'm falling to say, consider. Yeah, not to
2: cook.
1: Remember that pet.
0: Ah, police got us over Matayoko.
1: I article, say, between a one.
0: I don't know, don't you say Matayo?
1: It's okay, article Jansen.
0: Ah, by Matayo, why under Matayo?
1: Ah, but article Jansen.
0: I have police quarters. I have police, I'll call police
1: station.
0: And Matayo,
1: sir. Okay, come at.

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0: wo twa dwan
3: my two patch of time as
2: so chene ne twa dwan
0: chene ya la weda is me here ma be cheche mu am
2: chene ya dwan dwan wa paso
3: e be ana na ma me
0: o da be hu ya proper education du ba ta
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2: eso bosun mabanda ahinie
0: there was a yetimi clear such narrative
2: yeah people believe so until obi okra me na me apostle akodi akonyam se se wa david don nya hine
3: Nana,
2: but
0: yeah,
2: that's
0: yeah,
2: yeah, yeah,
0: that
2: remember
3: some panel of Wabwa. Charlie, Joel,
2: and
3: when
2: you made us
3: all, and I'm not that coming. But remember, never, never, never.
2: So we can
3: you, remember, never, pa, Manashoko. Yaku Pobe CC, Minamaba. It's better than Baba Tawichi. That's from that's a pa. That was Apostle Niteko Teko. 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
0: burial service no be baso at the forecourt of the Kanaba ewe ebru ekuapem eye eastern region eye 30th May 2026. I just said, yeah, yeah, we keep in. 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Yeah, I could see any privately. 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Aye, Cynthia Ofori Ayesu, or your trader. Sophia Ayesu, or your soldier, I will bear my camp. Nelly Ofori Date Ayesu, so UK. Daniel Nanakwesi Ayesu, Dodona FN Atuture, and also a GCB Bank. 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
1: Grossal Company. 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G Sports Live and one in the chat here.
2: Well,
1: champion of champions, Obiani.
2: Obiani. Nah, see, you never have a chance here. You put your one chance here. I had no one from September, October, November, December, January, February, March, April, May. That's your one to 9 months.
1: Oh,
2: I am brave about you, man.
1: We are complaining, then I say.
2: Yes, yes.
1: You're quite a banana, not a Roma. No, they are going to be a
2: Friday. I feel I'm the one to part of the Brisa.
1: Who the baby are going?
2: I was walk for Brokum. Walk for Bishop. And walk for Biani, Babiani, Mewa.
1: I
2: worry. So I mean, I'm not going to say, I'm going
1: to say, I'm going
2: to say, I'm going to say, I'm going to
1: say, I'm going
2: to say, I'm going to say,
1: I'm going to say, I'm going to say,
2: I'm going to say, I'm going to say, I'm going to say, I'm going to say, I'm going to say, I'm going
1: to say, I'm going to say,
2: I'm going to say, I'm going to say,
1: I'm
2: going to say, I'm going to say, I'm going
1: to say,
2: I'm going to say, Kwa kwae me kwae, haa se kwae me kwae.
1: Sao de no,
2: uude
1: ni ya constant, uude ya constant. 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
2: Last year di ya mikoso, gako penye na this year di ya mse, chichaye hono. But maybe I'm kwae kema, akra di ya mikobo pide.
1: Fantastic kwae. And it's now, GA Sports Live. Yenda, Radio Susi Sade Biyana, Dhamo for commentary live. Up and down, nini ya chino. Maso ye mwa, kwa kwae mwa. I'm a bit of the injury.
2: Yes.
1: Now your sponsors. 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Everywhere you go.
2: Everywhere you go.
1: Mataruma. For the very first time, Ghana Premier League. We're going to comment on that. All radio stations and on a mofa. Fantastic one. Get a massy. General Vivias, next season. Ramyaruma.
2: And they're big. MTN for some band. Big.
1: Fantastic one. Vision one. Adrenaline nil. Wow. Hey. One year foul. Oblast super body just anti-critical. Maybe I want to have been sent to the most great for the great emotional. Yes, hey. Yes, hey. Clement to two. Clement to two. To two. That should be. Bonabo. Prince Badu. Bonas of the most center circle. Shedro Black.
2: Yes,
1: can see me get to me.
2: Okay, last season, our nation serves you. I shall go to home and away.
1: Of course.
2: I'll pass it and referee on one of the Sujana Park in Esoro. Referee, I am George Maule Pumawo. I am Navy officer, our attack party Navy base. military officer no e soldier ni ba no no e navy e hanu awo other these are match na omo che kwoto 2-0 e wo bo asile increase for schedule e ti wati bi kwoto ko be champs no ha kwoto ko pa o won nation spa kwoto kwa nation league da o na mo e jeans ah
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1: 14 minutes ni sino bien sho bi kwotoko koni All Blacks in here. Goalkeeper Dari Arena Aziz. We're chopping us some 10 times now. Lovely control. Lovely control. Nasrabi. Buona Sabadi showed you All Blacks in the center circle. Now Buona Babadi. Rudolph Uka. Rudolph Ribana Shep. A chance Nasrabi. Hey. What is it? How can we be here?
2: Yeah, I'm saying, I was saying, I'm going to be very careful. Kwa fa so e kwa fa branch ni shoulder no se enye referee bia wo pu na ni gusu bia nko beto age penalty dia ti akotoko
1: na wo se ablas e bench ona mu
2: complete
1: amu complete
2: because on sha clearly no e bia minimum angle na obi ba fa free dia but se dia e wey ni dia next time no a branch first samba wo na enye ni dia didi
1: ah wonje ni tell him pa ti an touch way bo no ababadi Goalkeeper Michael Apia, goalkeeper Mao Blas. What's up on the second? What about in 10 times now? But I'm in Clement to 2. Put you not to 27 and 17 times in line or so. Next, let me want to the money at Bona chance for the money at you. Jabo Simon Adrenaline 42 minutes. 42 minutes. 42 minutes. Kotu Koneo. Ablas Neo. Adam Santos. Brokum Chelsea 2. Betom United Neo. Viviana Ghostas 1. 11 as 1. Hats of Fuck 1. Mediama Neo. Holy Sassineo, Jim Sassineo, Caroline Neo, Nelson's one, Vision one, Etiana Neo, Jungle Passes one, Sawatas Neo. Yet to a chance for Shadow Blacks in Ashrabi. Rev City outside. Kotakaba Bode Shadow Blacks. Goalkeeper Gary. What the amount of time she answered the Rev City? Munyan to Barcelona Bonemna. I see Zaruna Dari. What about not to watch someone more? Someone else. Someone else. Someone else. Someone else. Someone else. Dari else. Someone else. Someone else. Someone else. Someone else. Someone else. Someone else. Someone else. Someone else. Someone else. Someone else. Someone else. Someone else. Someone else. Someone else. Someone else. Someone else. Someone else. Someone else. Someone else. Someone else. Someone else. And what to burn in 10 times so now? How bless the call? I'm already attacking the fetch of the common him. William Nankwe, or the Bonabai Tree. Now, Bonabadi Bubakari, what's on the bottom of 30 to National Abbey? Bona Church on the Bonnie Train. Bonnie Train. Such a cover to the Tia, Shadi Oblas, GA Sports Live. I can't mention Radio Connie, powered by Antia. See everywhere you go. Bonabadi, someone now there, Pierre to Prince Badu, Pedro Piamano to Bonabadi Abuadans, Abusu Piamano to 10 times now, now Nasrabi, Dabi, Lord Larry Adabo, went to Marco, one across the blocks and mention about Kuman Mesa. Bonabadi, Santas like Nasrabi. Now, Bonnie Crash, Shadow Blacks, and mention about Kevin Messer Rudolph for Piamanaso. Oblast to come around to quite the most returns, let's ready. Shadow Blacks, Shadow Blacks, Nayan Johnson. You want to be John Ando? Ando Gardner, play one of the 10 times now. Bonabadi William. William Adjan, who can know Fred de Bona Shemna Shrabi. Patrick Kassiru, the man Santa Koraku in your foul. Patrick Kassiru in your foul. 45 minutes in our swan is that. 45 minutes in our swan is that. 45 minutes in our swan is that. Kotoko in your corner. Kotoko in your corner. Patrick Asiadu. Flames of Dominica. Baba, Echo. Wabajina Mona Chirama Sante Kotoko. Patrick Asiadu. Patrick Asiadu. I know one is number of Chirima Santa Cala Coriafi. Had it 3 minutes. 3 minutes. And then I feel like how. Yet was way. One of the show about Samantha program of Cotton on the line. So we're playing about us for 10 times now. Abrantia, Jafano. Eric, if you are for that, what you now call? One of the show. One of the show. That quarter one in time, James Subana John Ando, and the Ibana Sino Surabi, Debbie, one in Timanka, goalkeeper Zijaruna Dari, what about in time, James Subana, but he's here, we wait to see on your corner, Champion Manaso Antoine, and the other Timanka and Surabi, one Timanka Bubakari, one for one in Kamakamara Mahoblas, goalkeeper Michael Apia, and the Champion Manaso Tantam, so one of the Abrant of Abdulaziz, and he's over the Banacho, but to collect him as much as go. Asante Koroko! Hey! Kotoko won! Obias Neo! Ube Joe! Bottle of the Black Jose! I
2: don't go! Cement to at body changing direction!
1: Cement to I'm a cementing bow, Ube Joe, no! Nobody can go pass it. Oh yeah, and the deflector runs up for the Clement Tutu.
0: Inshi Raya fan. Inshi Raya fan.
1: Every two goalkeeper Michael Apiano Panya.
2: And you're going to goalkeeper so missing the steps. There's a Papa Fast and my band, JCJ. A pan I bear, I had to bear, sir.
1: So
2: that's a problem. If I crowd road, I'll pack a mania for swing someone more.
1: You have one in Mongo,
2: a papa, a young
1: simple
2: as a market one. She's having one number one was a furniture.
1: So
2: I just was a two.
1: I just
2: want to win it 1 hour free. What about drop crowd?
1: And that is you really
2: or drop crowd free. Aha, now we show our free. So I said, I'm already in there.
1: Na na usa mini me sure say young park I you poko pants no kotoko fo na ambo amo a
2: aha
1: mo say me dey like na make call for body
2: you yeah yeah yeah do am trophy be mo
1: amo of course of course of course
2: so ji hey na usa blue man and ya bro
1: sima me say no free the can of one is a asante kotoko wan oblast neo asante kotoko wan oblast neo. Now, one of the Rudolf, I got to quit the motion in Ashrabi. Zakaria Kusena Kalas, I come and come a referee. Shout to my Willie for my Warriors, and I've got the 40 cannabis here. Kumasa Santi, Kotokawan, Shedro Blacks, Leo, El Kumasi, Babanya, Sponsorum, Ghana Premier League, March the 34th, Bright, Yabotella.
2: Well, Oblast want to have themselves to be blamed. Okay. But now, my boy, especially your boy, 15 to 18, 20 minutes. Any pressure with the ball, boy, any chances, almost one down, you know. Any from nowhere, on baby, a born by here. A baby resort to go. A brand up for the Comprano, a move position, a move, I did go in the back. Anyone or more has a pin ball now. A property goalkeeper, no. A chance, so we know chances, now, where you July, yeah. That should be, I know. Where to the YAPR, a bit more at the car. now when you are brilliant, kudos to Kotoko, so much defended well. This has a pressure game, deep one. I had a final test there, I had all plus and 30 pace now. But Kotoko Sudia, why you know, I can't come at me at the Enyaguana, I'm moving to four. And your players and see a currently I'm your youth team players. Not so. I'm going to be a jelly. No more for first half dressing room with 3 points and that's a one goal leader. The GDS are my idea. You pen. Oh, plus, I don't know. Yeah, Kasim Mengel can see. And I'm over Kasadiafa. Kasim Mengel, Echo, Great Olympics. And I'm over League 2015. Or did the last of goalkeeper? And the idea, which you don't like so many. I had down team. Kofu, I don't know. And then, Mosbau, I am Mohamed Mo. And the poor, but this time, I know we are going to be in a crime of us for a session in Yamba. No much about back to Nanto, Clement Futu, and after so branch of France, we are free up to Aziz, just unfortunate, or more I can see the goal. And so I just second half, yes, I will give you a year,
1: but of course. Of course, you never said, shall I be asked to say to me, I am fine.
3: Well, okay, you go so, you had a live commentary, you know, at the I sure you know my one I can. Radio says, the assentment, you know, at the, too many years. Now, this year, Ghana Premier League, you know, emu, I see you, papa. I'm on for pre, papa, and that's him, contra. So, first 45 minutes, say now, resource, is it here? Asante, look one. Swedru or Blacks, zero. Bekum Chelsea one, Betim United. Bekum Chelsea two, Betim United one. Bebian Gossas two, 11 Wonders one. Heart of Folk one, Midiema zero. Holy Stars zero, Dreams FC zero. Kerala United zero, Nessis FC one. Facing one, Adriana zero. Young Apostles two,

Summer Tax Zero. To tell everybody. Obisi, hey. Bring the note back. And Okrana, and when you move, and when you move, and you know what is a hey. Everybody, bring back the note. Young Apostles 2, Summer Tax Zero, say hey. To tell everybody. Vision FC 0, Aguana Stars 0, Vision FC 1. Anna. Aguana Stars 0. Premier League, Division 1. Vision FC 1, Aguana Stars 0. Zero. Calera United 0. Nations FC 1. Bebiano Gold Stars 2. 11 Wonders 1. Brekum Chelsea 2. Bechem United 1. Basaka Holy Stars 0. Dreams FC 0. Why do I see Asante Kotoko 1. Swedro Oblast 0. Now Phobia 1. Rediama 0. So what is our castle? Aha. Who Ghana Premier League no who ye pa resort ebano and all but who call foreign swab games Koso and conform so half time Manchester United aqua we are kosher 2-0 against Brighton and United is the one the ye pa Manchester United 2 Mukwa away into Brighton and Hobabium 0 Manchester United 2 and a resort Eba Burnley and so etifie ya bo 45 minutes ma yeah the 10 minutes in the first half for the other so Burnley 0 Wolverhampton Wanderers a year 1 Crystal Palace and Arsenal half time Crystal Palace 0 Arsenal 1 Fulham and so Asha Bakuma, Newcastle United, intimate half time, Liverpool 0, Brentford 0, Manchester City 1, Aston Villa 0, Nottingham Forest 1, AFC Bournemouth 0, Sunderland 1, Chelsea 0, Chelsea Vipad, Tottenham Hotspur 1, Everton 0, West Ham United 0, Leeds United 0. We now half time result, Medi Emamo, Ewo, the English Premier League, Emo, boss 7 p.m. I be La Liga no Manchester 8 total and 7 p.m. Villarreal near Lico Madrid and a ball Serie A ya ball Parma and Sassuolo Parma Ashabako HS Sassuolo for no moment to be anti we game no na ball 4 ni Napoli ni Udinese a ball AC Milan against Cagliari Cremonese against Como and then Hellas Verona AS Roma Lecce against Genoa Torino against Juventus Ligue 1 Well, Legua no so show promotion. I could call Kosuja say, and why the point where resort a hot war, Nina Airpa, yeah, come some at the HL. The League no more, the Ghana Premier League no more, the part Nelson, my answer, na young crossover, my uncle, young apostles, young Korea, first half two penalties, APMO, yes, first half two penalties, APMO, oh, when she. See who kwanya two penalties no say a crunchy ni account some amagana 40 eti mamifa league nibium has for folk one first half against Medema Medema 20 into has one Medema 0 Kotoko 1 Swedro Blast 0 Besaka Holisa 0 Dream Services 0 Brekum Chelsea 2 Beche United 1 Gold Stars 2 Level 1 Yes 1 Calera United against Nations Calera the former Kaba Kwamunti Vision FC 1 Jonas 0, Young Apostle 2, Summer Test 0. And see, and we're at the airport, yeah, come on, some at the Mamo.

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match na madwe season no se na mu hu no attendance security aha what I say to tifena uti a ten ye ye wie commentary na ne mu wo baye 30 minutes for course

Uncle Madrin, I attempt the but league now a ball season on the game of Waji by 5:30. We will be on co-relegation by or Johnny, me no more that already know himself. How I call Lavo Wonders County by 5:30. They have confirmed the Ocono Edamamo. I have been calling 5:30. They are confirmed because El Cosu in Nania Monitor. They have confirmed their mamma. And you are confirmed, Mom say, Kim, season. You need your listeners every review the whole season, officiating, attendance, security, bibia. Ghana for me come again. Ha, mba come again. Pantano, na se ne guma woman mwaye di I see kukumasi. Cause Swedish blast game no the who ye papa. Swedish game ne una fi wenchin so se etu la inusu tuma young apostles two samates zero intomu a save for now. Young apostles, so on my better 13 position. Young apostles have better 13 position with a 45 points relegation for one summer. Yeah, can understand. All blacks, everyone 42 points now. Nah, just say, Heart of Lions, Nanka saw money, what we want to make you more 3 points, really, a common point now. So what you are saying, you know, Heart of Lions, they already know, no 42, into being 45. Now Lions and so I save oh. So for now, acquire 42 for no. Oh, 42 I know back relegation. Aha, oh, 42 are showing saying, oh, 42 they are back relegation. So far, 42 aye, Swedro or Blast. Inter Guna Swedro, Guna Swedro or Blast, Swedro a boy, FH, PFH, Paul, and ne. Mo 42 Roman Shakotoka. Per the current table I could tell you had it there. All blacks, relegation, mud them, say, call, mud them, say, call, mud them.

0: Dream Substitute. Carola Neo, Nemesis 1, Vision 1, Adena Neo, Young Apostles 2, Summer Text Neo, Young of Qua. First one, Atakumi Ashe 8. Atakumi Ashe say.
1: What's it?
0: Granti Ayepe.
1: Hey, Atakumi.
0: Who's that? Every verse 2010. Okay, Rokoto. Emmanuel, Emmanuel Bafo. From Tamayu to New Adias Rokoto. I'm on time. About the last minute to be a hat trick. Near me, you're not a couple of Brokum Chelsea. I Brokum Asa. From Tomnasu West Ham to Brokum Asa. Over a hat trick. You are sad as a last game, last but one. Jawano, no, sir. Two. A Jamaica. A cow. Hat trick. Brace. Hat trick. Brace. Ah, this is it. It's the radio. It's my call. In my day.
1: 47
0: for hat trick. I took me. Hey, I mean, you know. Oh, Afue, Koki na Esero, na League Nidia, you have to honor Swayashi. I see. You have a head of Bessie.
1: Rudolph,
0: how many away did you go?
1: Of course,
0: Rudolph, Mensa, Wabo, go at the Canadian Ma, Oblast, Oblast, and look at the more draw that professional league by 11 matches previously. But more draw, Oblast, I shall for the past 7. But the last time I Oblast away, you know, I shall go to home and away. I had 2-0, and a referee, I quite get 3 penalties. I was wardrobe. Do you know more blame never to be jumpy? Daniel Jumpy. Saka Nana, Aya Joan, the Chaka Sayamono. 20 million were chill. On the poor 2 penalties in Nashana, Lesa Samoa, a super penalty Makotoko. It is the last time I have lasted every Ghana League, Muno. 2008, 2009, almost I got to go home and away. But this time, Omusa, that's how you go the last time. I know some more rain. By ready, I'm a rainy or Makem. This is actually a beco. And a bear was them. A bear pass no way with Tamale.
1: Okay. 57 minutes in here. Kotoko one, all blacks one. Kotoko one, all blacks one. Hey. All blacks here in Sakaya. Abrantia Fano. Solomon and Yak Fuaba Chanchay. Na Abrantia Yafano. Kubafo. Abraham.
0: Nidino, Okadia, Munimia, Solomon, Ayikabia,
1: Ayikabia,
0: I know.
1: Chiadro Oblaks, 58 minutes in here. Kotoko 1, Oblaks 1, Yantua Swayenshe. Now, Bwana Babati, Asante Kotoko Metra Moko, Nesulabi, Gwakipa, Michael Apia, Shabonam Sekwa. Adam Oblaks, Watuman, and Tantam, Shunan, Shabi, Bwana, Choshun, Bwanya Cho. Bwanya Cho. Bwanya Cho. Fortu pa my kalapia or two bono one trash and a mouse. Technical mechanism, my friend. You're winning a two boss here. Then you bro. Zensha Patrick and Sajuna Kuru for Santa Koroko. What you have to change them so now Patrick and Sedu Obia Bona Babadi Asante Koro Comrade to Box Machat. Go kick. 59 minutes in here. Kotaka 1 Oblast 1. Kotaka 1 Oblast 1. 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Now, one of the last Aziz. What Pia Bonasu Tantamso? One of the Abranta for Samia Buatri for Swapia, Nalaneso, Oblast and Akuramanabre, Baku Minimesa, attack her number to create some outro. Nashrabi, Debbie, Bonin Sasso, Buatri for Su. So Swapia Manasu Tantamso now, Oblast, Amorako to create some outro. Oblast, you call Nashrabi. Debbie, Asante Kurakalasano. One of the American Tunisia, a channel fed the Shomanaska crap. One of the Ube Jawalan and Swinton, Tanoa and Tente, Ube Jana Kurja Vitia, Ube Jaw, what Yaman Supanabi Antony, National Abbey. Oh, Antony, now let's know what the Bobo and Musaro.
2: Ah, and Yabre, sir, oh, Yabu.
1: One of the Fasabu.
2: 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Bless the ground, or the Yano Koya. It's our science check, OOT. Tinani Abre, of a swaya, you can be a local school.
1: At chance for blocks, Rudolph, for Diamond Supernova, to show, to the Shrabi Bonadi Flotte. 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Oblast in Manchester, Abdulaziz. As you call Pia Bonus to come and come on, but I'm going to William and Cray. But Pia Bonus to touch him, Sina Shrabi. Gabby Bonus, that's your Oblast, your match of Monabra, go to Quaint Timosro. I must say, Rabu Yemo. Neshabi Bonus Happy. Bonus, that's all. Bona Babadi Abrantia, Jeffrey William. William has a great Timosro short. 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Got to come and tell my Kalansano.

0: Nabana to Rudolph, but to quit Timus over the ball, Rudolph, you want to play a chance, Nasrabi. King, almost so, I say.
1: Embrivia Wabas Luka, and I discourage send a Kuma with the Shiva baby. 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A good rule was right. Why you know your who put you there? And it is a cashaw. Letter and Laura Cassay.
2: It was Kanamana driver and another tongue.
1: Empty and Mumobea. What's the Sabibia Roma? And I send this go for you to me.
2: What
1: I want some.
2: Of course, yeah. 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

0: I'm going to go to the house.
1: I'm going to go to the house. I'm going to go to the house. I'm going to go to the house. I'm going to go to the house. I'm going to go to the house. I'm going to go to the house. I'm going to go to the house. I'm going to go to the house. I'm going to go to the house. I'm going to go to the house. I'm going to go to the house. I'm going to go to the house. I'm going to go to the house. I'm going to go to the house. I'm going to go to the house. I'm going to go to the house. I'm going to go to the house. I'm going to go to the house. I'm going to go to the house. I'm going to go to the house. I'm going to go to the house. I'm going to go to the house. I'm going to go to the house. I'm going to go to the house. I'm going to go to the house. I'm going to go to the house. I'm going to go to the house. I'm going to go to the house. I'm going to go to the house. I'm going to go to the house. I'm going to go to the house. I'm going to go to the house. I'm going to go to the house. I'm going to go to the house. I'm going to go to the house. I'm going to go to the house. I'

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2: say 2-1 in favor of oblast dia this is beko
0: beko ai
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0: 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And you have forgot what church?
2: Yeah, high school boy Bismarck Ofori. On his stream.
0: Fantastic one. 66 minutes in here. One fantastic minute got to come on. Oblast one. Goalkeeper Dari. But you're going to see what time you're going to see. Center secretary. Come see. Nesurabi. Buonabari Bubakari. Wapre Malisa. Panya the Oblast. Now, Bonavide Mo Center Seco, John Ando, Ando Pia Manosu Tentamso, Bonavide Bafu Bafu Bonashem, Udo, Nesulabi Goalkeeper, Dari.
2: Aziz Aruna, the last is over 15 clean sheets. I will bet him. Baba Kotokwasa Nen, your man said that to go ye. I find him so a fan in here, to call me to go on the same basro.
0: Okay. Yet, Sir Bonabadi, Shadua Blast, my criminal master, Chanko Shadua.
2: Zakaria Fuseni, and when you born a fan of one, or they born a Kuruma, Baba born a
0: Diaz,
2: all blacks, he says,
0: 2-1-1.
2: I am American, all blacks. They said the last time I'm a ring, you know, on the shell, you got a 2-0. Nay, a Pusu, who can a midweek, but your pellet would tea. Or a change in fact, or the Louis Adjimel Plum, or the Alessa Samuel Bum, who is someone who knows why I can grab him, save a man who blank check. Remember, two goals of this year, Solamano. Now, Obedo Usu, Kaijini, Mohammed, David Jumpy, Daniel Jumpy, the likes of Sharif Daladi. Now, we're free, Pandora to fly us up. Now, okay, Sharif Daladi, 2005 Ghana Premier League best defender. So, now we're called from Wafa, then Feyenoord, Akko, Lions, Abba, Oblast. Now, we're new room. Just I'm with the full house, Francis Slavi, Clement Kofi, Richard Impon, Pedro, Zatana Imponso, William Efri, Aya, Kukwan Tumi, Senior High School, Edia Uramua, Oblast, Wabo, Motipa, Japon, Mania, El Chale, Oblast, Befa, 2, Aya, 2, Ne, Wimbi, Esa, Kwasa, Kwasa, Kwasa, Kwasa, Kwasa, Kwasa, Kwasa, Kwasa, Kwasa, Kwasa, Kwasa, Kwasa, Kwasa, Kwasa, Kwasa, Kwasa, Kwasa, Kwasa, Kwasa, Kwasa, Kwasa, Kwasa, Kwasa, Kwasa, Kwasa,
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2: nurses,
0: Shadra Blas in Rancher and Corona Slabi. Now, one of the Baba Yanaman Santa Coloco Center Secretary, Baba Yako, Baba Yaman to Tantamso, one of the Ube Jel Jel Tia, and also Piaman to Baba Yaya, Zajaba, Baba Yaya, Baba Yaya, Bakuman Santa Slabi of Simonia Joe. Real Simonia Tremonte Casimingo. I'll catch any president. I'm going to pass. No pressure.
2: Thank you, Nomuriana. Richard Pony. Yeah, a branch of friends. Bismarck Adan, Omoko Casbeno, on Supaka, Goki, Obedo, Susuko, Brokum, Chelsea.
0: The
2: other coach, they let you see for Buakan and Nas Bosro, Osana, your friend is a former GFA, a vice chairman, George Free, no free or blast, and Tina, Nano Gross Afoman Abba, and Omoko, Brokum Chelsea, Omoswa. Players in Ibisuyede.
0: Ekoyenes,
2: Obedo, Isusuko, Obi.
0: Okay.
2: Then you ask them, Kutwa.
0: Yen, Joshua, Boss, Yemana, Dwasun, 70 minutes in here. Asante, Kotokawa, now Blastu. Now, William, now, Kana, William, Oka, William, Oka, William, Oka, William, Oka, William, Oka, Oblast, a simple government, a monster, a child, Nasrabi, A, Wajanya, Bonatusa, Nabanaba, Tonando, under Pietu, William Dangwa, to Tonando, under Pia, Nasrabi, Kotipa.
2: I think so, collaboration, Nitrima and Tawasabako, or the one way 210. Can it see what
0: film?
2: Because still, nations in the
0: only one.
2: Draw what film is either you win or you leave the league. Ube relegated. And I say, Ube keep one turn. Ube do 3 points. See, what the one is here, bro?
0: Bonnie train, Edmund Shedro Oblast, and the national referee say, when they are cooling break, cooling break, cooling break. I want to say, Ghana Premier League match day 34. Ghana Premier League match day 34. 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
3: In she Raya fan.
2: Tradition mobile money.
0: Of course.
2: And because me have from Momo Abra, I'm a Tabo, Banja Naman,
0: what I said,
2: 270,000. Hey, this is Abrahams.
0: I'm telling Father, what are you fooling? And I was star 50, 57 hash, star 50. 5-7 hash. Now I'm telling Fiber on sentiment. Come on here. Monsieur Bachata, Blouse, Sabbath, Philip, Rabian. Let me get to my fine. Fantastic one. Yes, after a game, no, Ramsey. Ebet Matuaso, 73 minutes of second fiesta. 73 minutes. Asante Kotakawa and Oblast 2. Can't touch Oblast in Manchester, not going to be able to find the foul. And yet, I should do Oblast in Manchester, but you can share with the one of the Fombrel. What Piaman is upon a battery. Buona Babadi Abrantia, Yefano, Zakaria Fuseni, or the one of some two, Papaya, National Bureau for the foul. And I'm Asante Kotakawa. I was sent as a cosa. Buonabria Branca from Patrick and said, as soon as Mumre, sent us a copia to Prince Badubona Sakotri, Buonabria Branca from Samoneo to Togo Yakubu Nashrabi, Togo Yakubu, Yakubu Dogo, Buona Joshua train, Adamas Santikorakona lost in Chetunia, Togo Yakuba Retim of Sumo. Oh. Refrain forward yet here, Shadow Adams. Match forward, Pesaka. Open advantage. Because I'm not going to go up on and say.
2: But if you had the position of the ball,
0: position
2: and then of defenders, if you almost won M. Walk of the four, no, that's what you
0: have before. Never go.
2: Never to my question.
0: Never to my ball. Go on your foul. Fuani a fadi ma santi kora ko.
2: Mr. Osacha kibiem, Osacha kibiem na.
0: Yeah.
2: Score line sini hia cha match we se see.
0: Okay.
2: Okay. So so interest na ba be go kiro.
0: Ha.
2: Because we ni a. This is very. It is a nation, the other was to cry. A bad thing, just a half a hand.
0: You're following
2: me.
0: You're quite just go kick.
2: There's a quarter of a battle. So much you
0: talk on for when you move. I don't know what can say.
2: Sam is who I say. I ain't in a is a Udi Tada 8 billion, 800,000 Ghana City. But Udi has 750,000. Six.
0: Sarabasa.
2: But I was a kind of sort. Take. Osha, she got a 2 billion of a babaka was at 2.5 billion. Only two. Answer is another matter.
0: Yeah, just right. So they're blocking my channel now, Connor. Now, Bonabadi William Dakwa, William Oka, William Sakisha Kinemaka, Bakovi and Mesa, Osada Bonabana China, Bonabadi Kokupa for Babusapian to William Dakwa, Dakwa Bako, Mesa, Wapia Manaso, Kakuka, Bakoi Bonasaka, Amoroko to Quetamo, and Chancellor Shabi Yabi Yabi. We want to let you be the Kanis Arakano. Yes, that's right. Bonabadi, Shadua Black Santa Sakaboka, Bakumi Mesam, Bonabadi Clement to two, Piamano Sukaka, Bonabadi Santa Saka, Nazareth Santa Cora Colossin, Lord for Bassin Timon, Copanabadi Abrante Franto, Aziz to Abrantia, Jeffuna Boati Fosu, Boatin Equino, Botatan Osa, Natalin Takino. They said that was attacking Pampi. And I'm not telling for the Samia Boati for Sabo. Now, Bonabadi William Dunkwa, the Bonashemo Morocco to quite the most remote. Bonacra Jonando. And the Bonapina Shabi. Kotokamaka Lansero. Bonabadi Bafo Nashabi Goki. Goki, Yabosimano. At the show shows 7 to 7 minutes. Kotokaman Oblastu. Kotokaman Oblastu. GH Sports Live. I can read your commentary. I know a Sukusati and Kano, Bidi, Editor Natana Siedu, who bets my friend Shokoban for Tila alongside. Bright Yabotella BYT, Yantosu, Juana Babadi, Abrantia, Jeffrey John Ando, Ibanas, Rudolph, for questions for Blood. Hey, BYT, Rudolph, who do you go to? OBMI, Triple the album. Sakoto Katikana, a root of the Roku of Blacks.
2: Of course, yes.
0: Bonabadi William Dakwa, Dankwana Kono, Dankwa Dadano Alana, so Kotokai Timos and Timosa, William Dakwa Shakisha Kirimaka, Ibana Sikama Kama, Bonabadi Abdulaziz Aziz, Aziz and Akono, with no, all Blacks. I'm about to be on the 3-1. Yes, we got to comment on the Muslim Yabri. Bona Joshua, I'm on the train. Adam Hassan, take a come out to one intention now. Bona by the Prince, by the Rapia. Bona by the Lawson, Chairman of Junior. What Pierre Bonas to Tantamson now. Bona by the Sam Bonnell. Una Nabana Sam by Pierre. To Baba Yabana Sakachi, Santa Saka. Sam Bonnell. Onye Piatu Abu Adams, Abu, and Abu say what you have got for Papa. Bona Babadi, Abraham from Patrick, and Sierra de Bonacho, Red Freddy for the Amano.
2: Abu Adams, Oko Atobu, Senior High School,
0: Atobu,
2: Senior High Technical High, and Technical School. Our Kachima and Ages here. So, Honosona, Oba, I am Kachima Liberty Nibi, and our DVA school, the Guru Amonus, the PMO, Sekum. So, on Wama Mediagro.
0: Yet, just Bonabadi Adams, Adams, and I call out Bonabadi Chibonabadi, Samba O'Neill, where you wanna see a car? Bonabadi Dogo Yakubo Nasubatiman Pim. Bonabadi Prince Badu. Now Patrick Kesedu. Hey, now Patrick Kesedu judge me. Bonabadi Shadu Ablas and Ranton of Akuman Mesobu Ko. Nasrabi. 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Assistant Rina Dabi. Otubo and Tantam Subonabadi Samba O'Neill. One Piamana Subonabadi. Baba Yaya for Santa Cora Piamas want to display. On the Goya Kubu, Baba Yaya, what Piamas of the Los in National, you were defending. From Ablanta, your final Clement to two, I'm a Piamanaso. Bonabedi line is all, oh my goodness, what a game. Shield Blas. Now William Dankwa. William Dankwa. Bona ka 10 minutes. I said one of what you bona. I say, what will I say?
2: The two Dankwas. William Dankwa and Eric, we have to dank by Dakwa.
0: On the Dakwa.
2: Dakwa and the Dankwa. Omuni has white near pet. Now, Pama Paswa, Omuni and Vas of the Bonnie Diagro. Ambassam just are we are skillful players. Board jogless, wizard dribbless, over to change. But to see what you
0: are. 2-1.
2: Now, we have 2-2. Oh, what now you? 2-1 now, will it? I said, what did you say? You go 2. Now, 3-1. Then you want to say, because after 10 more minutes plus, I have time loss for a referee to battle. So, it's important now. You have time for what that's the name. Sir, I have, cooling place, Abam Nano. Referee to be back at home. 1 more, probably 6. And now 5. It's just how we are with your every corner for 7.
0: Empty and everywhere you go. Empty and everywhere you go. Yantuasu. Yabo Simono do a tobacco 81 minutes. 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One ababadi abranti aye for Ubejo. 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I was Santa Sakosa. Kotokoyan Sakre Abrantia. Jefuna lost in chairman of Junior Fumaba Chanche. Ama Philip Amo Elremudama Santi Koloko. Miwati Philip Amo Elremudama Santi Koloko.
2: Yeah, Philip Amo, Opananka, Ushe Bolo, Kopon, where did you say last season? What do you want to go to the can ask them from a year heroes? Ewa ya adu re mu akuna ana ohwe school akuna ss sekek na oba no bia nje eh Philip Amo ansu betima ye but am say Philip Amo so live up to expectation but oba mu no so no no oy attacking midfielder 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
2: well I think sir I don't have the benefit to replay
0: okay
2: I won't share if I baba ya ya that's a nana no de bo bo no I can form joy oh I don't know but I think sir I'm gonna catch that one plus one sir
0: they should be focused what's your 2-1
2: I'm gonna more I'm gonna be more I'm with you no 2-1 you're fine yeah yes I'm but I think sir I'm already I'm gonna second look out because baby I'm jade come na me bia me refra e bia come over look am at us me but how the same come na be ho e jam ka say the benefit of replay e don't say nine watch chere nine na we form here na say
0: want to say plenty no
2: who's going to
0: come on you
2: say
0: a plenty no complain
2: how much am complain but am say
0: how much am say complain
2: na ban say just you system na ban
0: who you go better
2: here pay
0: what you mama
2: mama mama
0: jam bia bia ha
2: dem
0: we are down babo
2: penalty for Santi Kodako Neno Jamboma Okote kwa mwenye penalty because MZ Baba 9 now di bobo e loki omu loki Baba 9 and jebi abe hese
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2: people
0: jebi penalty
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0: Wasano
2: Wasabono
0: Papa Nasano
2: Sabonio
0: Ayaka.
2: I think this is the third time I was a penalty this season. Answer some myself penalty in Kwame and Samuel.
0: Sabonio
2: Ayaka.
0: I see a phone one yet. Most of the catch up. Come on.
2: Yeah, yeah, yeah. 86 minutes. Someone else.
0: What a game and what a match. What a game and what a match. Now we bench one more at the match radio blast. I'm a vampire. The vampire bull.
2: Yes, sir. Ozzy was the black magicians. Our blast. The black magicians. Come on. Baby, I do not say our blast for vampire. Now I'm going to train and coupon, sir. Come be us on Yankupo, and so back by more air. I'm with it. Then you must watch my queen. I'll blast. I was like, why am I on my sense of piano? And you're a world possible. If you can't cry, any numpe, and a numpe, and a cross, and a tear can't cry, and a sisso. What does it mean? How blast, you know, you're from the black magicians on the road. So, the black magicians on the road. Tikakakakra. Neze, the magic power on here, Juma. Yes, Ozi Oza. Yet it's even 25th October. 1945, and yet you are blasting. I'm not a team, no. As him, the Queen Mother of Aya, Gross Wedro, Nana Brajima,
3: Nana Brajima,
2: all team, no, Pompaya Gusso, say, wait, Tim Ray, after for Fadati, into a Gusso black and white. It's what was Wedro Packer, Swedro's pastor, your best for Olympic Stadium. Who I was a black and white, and it's a penty. And you are now a Yamaso. So, what's that chance now? Almost like a jet tomorrow. Now we'll call back to Osongo. Two rush what drag. I'm from a quarter Republicans. How long did you call you? One more ball matches,
0: of course.
2: Oh, blast, what do
0: I can't see my name on the pet? 2 more minutes to go. Kotokomana blast two. Kotokomana blast two. Yet, Josh Obama, the Abdullah Caesar, see, so Pierre Banaso. Bonabadi William. Nasudabi. Really, as you want to trust in the morning, you're true. But to come out to one in 10 so. Bonabadi Samonio. Unile Piamano so 10 times now. Bonabadi Patrick, as you do. As you do, Bonabadi. Bonabadi Zakaria Fuseni. To someone, Dogani O'Neil. Sama Pia. Bonabadi Zakaria Fuseni. But trouble next to Montetti. Ube join Timafa. Ube join Timafa. Bona trust in the money at you. Bona join. Obla so much of one in terms of. Nalan is a referee for the Masanti Kodako. Referee for the Masanti Kodako.
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0: Bona Badanti Abafana Babaya. Zajana Konayapia. Now, Bonabadi, Abrante, from the Philip Amo, Amosopia, to Abu Adams, to Babaya, Santa Sector, Ambo, before the Pah, Eono, Adabana Savifi, Patrick, and Sedu, and Sedu Piamanoso, Bonabadi Prince, Badu Bonate, Bonabadi, Ozi Oza, Shadu Oblast, Amoka Lines, and the Tantum So, Bonasabia Santi, Kodakona Shabi, Bonatos, and Monia True, Kotakova Turetia, Shadu
3: Oblast,
0: Bonabadi Abrante, from someone else. It was Santa Sacopia. Now, one of the Abu Adams. su abrante fene babaya babaya na kon babaya pia manso na mana dogo yakubu e wa blase ti osu dogo yakubu su babaya che babaya wa pia na bana be prince badu na so le poor control prince badu poor control poor control Born a trash and a body a throw. Got to come out to the tier. Show you a blocks. 9 minutes in us, one is that. 9 minutes in us, one is that. Kotu kona kono bonabadi Filipamo I'm a love you control Filipo kwa Filipamo Filipamo opia mano suna shurabi Togo Yakubu etwa fono wafa Dogo Yakubu
3: Jumefe
0: Zakubu Dogo Wachwabona vile eti masulimu Go kick Refi disimane mbako Mienu miensa ene enum Enzia 6 minutes
2: Anza mekai me mama miensa Beso mis five and now process seven also and six. I think so blast also. Oh, we are no move. And my baby is a nation's FC every near and for baby. And see another matter, but they are handed here all blast for our destiny. So, Munsem and oh, we are my nation's FC destiny. And so, Munsem Sasha for to consume into a movie. And I am you, but I handed here all blast. I have won a final game. Premier League status for 2028-27 and where you must omo ye egusua ehwese omo se kwada ko back to
3: Jimmy
2: ah last time omo bo Ghana league omo the back to back e dey mark otoko
0: fantastic one here to so eh meze ko ese dia shadow be dey you play pa
2: oh yes samley am say I'm a gata.
0: I'm a statue.
2: I'm a TAN. ATA resource. It's a woman who fought your best work. I'm a little
0: bit of a bit
2: of a bit of a bit of a tamale. Of a bit of a bit limited. Or chances of saying qualify no and put out one sem and the money at NG Kona Kwatibina draw na Ebia Nessie Sibako Nasa Banya sa I had the Panatina Samba no no a Kodesis as Fomu Rana because Naka draw Katutu Samlin Kasampe started for pay
0: 6 minutes Yababa Kwakenum 5 more minutes to go Oblast now kwa na ba kubi nime sumo mwako tu kwe timo mchini mo Show you Oblast Oblast kwa na sula bi Offside Refer you offside And it's a show you Oblast now Ube jo na kwa na fwa sante Kotoko Ube jo jo viti ya line so Ube jo jo pia mwana su now Into the center circle To babaya ya ya ya kwa Babaya ya Wa pia mwana su bwana mwini Filipa mo Amone 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most center circle. Oh, my goodness,
3: Samuel,
0: watching for you, and they were going a pop. One of the Roland, for Shadow of the what you question us, what we have all, Debbie, Manisha, so. A chance for Shady Oblast. Bona Babadi Abranta for William Dankwa. Dankwa Shakusakri Makawati Mosramo. William Dankwa. William Dankwa. William Dankwa Bonabatri. 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Patrick Asiedu. When the foul. Patrick Asiedu. When the foul. I can't see my name as 3 more minutes to go. Kotoko 1, Oblast 2. Yanche. Kotoko Nakwa. Antoni Tranko Boni. I'm a blast match of my collection. One of the Ubejo, Job the Tia. Ubejo Nakono, for Santa Conoco Ubejo, Ubejo, short.
2: That's the number you have. Goki Pasana, play Antis.
0: Antis, right?
2: Now I pop up first, but who's that? All Banu, who's a poor Nansa?
0: Okay.
2: Who's all and a very much?
0: It's not that much.
2: Dramatizing.
0: Not that much.
2: That's what I'm saying. I'm going to be on the Saka Kanako, which is also part. Tam Way. Okay, which is euphoria. That I'm a
0: I can't see money, Mianu. 2 more minutes to go. 2 more minutes to go. Oh my goodness. 2 more minutes to go.
2: I'm going to focus at 3-1.
4: Hey, Ghostas 7. Babiani Ghostas 7. Hey, Ghana League, you know, the one shot with Wapaye. If you're not going to share your distance, 7-1. And I go to Jenny Anyan to Mibua. Sano, yeah, you don't see score line or FA. Epano, Mamusa, I said, I gave me a null and void. Aha, null and void. Next, I am constitutional.
0: Okay.
4: A couple of people, yeah, I'm firm that.
0: Now, Oblast, now, Kronobako, Menemasa, now, Abdullah Sizati, Zonina, only Corona Swabi, Ravis, one outside.
4: They say, attack me as a 5 goals. Check one more, Mamma. Ahani, I say. Because I have paid you, Kutawahano. Attack me as a 5. Mekai,
3: she says, Ane.
4: Etienne, Ewahaya. Oba kato famiya beshe. 4 goals ago, I not in first and year qualification. Famiya yam go.
0: A chance for Santi Kora Kone. Should be one in sasto. Clement to two wakala. Clement to two na Kone to chop ya. Banamu de Dakwa chop ya. Banamu de Rutino first. Who should do Oblast? But I'm in game now. It's time on Fred. It's time on that Suanesa. Time on Suanesa.
2: Aswanesa.
0: We don't play Kono. We banamu beshe.
4: I'm a fucking
0: Togo Yakubu, Togo Yakubu, Togo Yakubu, Togo Yakubu, Togo Yakubu, Togo Yakubu, Togo Yakubu, Togo Yakubu, Togo Yakubu, Togo Yakubu, Togo Yakubu, Togo Yakubu, Togo Yakubu, Togo Yakubu, Togo Yakubu, Togo Yakubu, Togo Yakubu, Togo Yakubu, Togo Yakubu, Togo Yakubu, Togo Yakubu, Togo Yakubu, Togo Yakubu, Togo Yakubu, Togo Yakubu, Togo Yakubu, Togo Yakubu, Togo Yakubu, Togo Yakubu, Togo Yakubu, Togo 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
2: in the history of Ghana football. As God, any man's beast, and I pay about question 5 goals. Since I'm a professional, since it's here,
0: referee, Arisuna Bandi Gemina, but I'm here. Oh, Kumasi Papanya Sports Stadium. Oh, my goodness.
2: Oh, my wow.
0: Oh, well. Kotoka one. Ablas two. Kotoka Nika Bo first goal.
2: Hey.
0: Ablas Matisha Omo.
2: Mm-hmm.
0: Kotoka Nya Punati.
2: Mm-hmm.
0: It's a 5 minutes.
2: Uh-huh.
0: And I'm going to get full of some more now. I'm going to talk to you. We're about to talk to
2: you. We're about to
0: talk to you. We're about to talk to you.
2: We're about to talk to you. I'm going to talk to you. I'm going to talk to you. Ghana Premier League season. This is the other one. Since I sent to Roger, Tim Bakwapa. But Tim Bakwapa. I'm going to say, I'm going to say, so you're going to have two teams to compete. Our Santer Regenum, the Janissa, get a crap, Pishinamsi, SAV, record what our things are tonight. Sir, I am Manchester United, and this time for some more, and quite relegation, maybe a bad thing. And I'm your team, Nima Manchester United, at that time. Now I am a place, Bible, it's a kind of be Edema, or we have some folk, and for my place, also know I manage my time, our house, and we'll jab at any team. Not that time, pa. No, we never can have no Olympics in Power League. Let me see that Kabaka James in the house in Gua. Since in Biabena Greta Gra, Tama team, and our team from Greta Gra, and Fiona Baby Okaho, my vision, Etrem, Ama Akra, still this year, Omena 3 teams. Never get a message, Omena 3 teams. A Central Region, I drop a Central Region, still. I'm a maintain you only Premier League slot, no. On the draws in Timia, and Debbie, Mediamaya West in the war, AM Fantel and New Professional. Betty, Western Region Kuta, Mediama, Samates, and a team on the Diary Babianu Ghost Stars, but Central, they are not quite quiet. Team my friends are all blast. all blasts welcome. It is a region via by a part north of France will not have all the car walk and a blow for so I said that they be united. As I have a car, you are now the chum, every cool chest, you are moving. I'm getting to my own swan. I'm a year to my friends and young apostles welcome. This is the idea. I had that. I just say, VPI, you okay, Waminia. I was going to call support as if you want to attack you, please. I'm going to be trouble, but I hurry other matters. It's really for our Dubai year. For Dubai year, never attack me as a 5 goals. I pay a Babian Ghostas on Facebook update to Amoyano. Who can go so I said, room eight and a master three.
6: 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Juada Eko Pim Fiada 22nd May. 25th May. Ah Esaya Juada. Eko Sini Fiada 29th May. And our thing so. Juada 1st June. Eko Pim Fiada 5th June 2026. Nemum Wukwada Bia Enkawu. Ah eye 20th May, 22nd May. And the 3rd June. Na miaya juma diye bakwaso eye in crime. 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A yenyim le Ridge Ayaresabia. 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
0: A sample from UCL Fan Day.
1: Afi.
0: Ayaja.
1: Obanis was on Concron.
0: On Opa 19.
1: Yeah, dear good, dear good, Ronnie, a Tedian Pines as here.
0: Five aside football competition.
1: We know this shooter challenge, a man in Mema.
0: Flip the bottle challenge.
1: Fun quiz. Sacre.
0: Sesame Bray.
1: A Tedia big dear good, you went to miss.
0: Afi Hotel and Uni.
1: 4 p.m.
0: I had the grand finale.
1: Asna.
0: Versus PSG.
1: Yeah, sure, Jan.
0: Na live commentary
1: ya swa to my family as important.
0: Why na we ni?
1: Na so much ni bon na we ya.
0: Ya ti mo so be proper che.
1: Na so na sabo ni kuma sase.
0: So lo ku.
1: It's a date ni so.
0: Eh 30th May.
1: Our tea Havana Tema Community 9.
0: Na so be from UCL Fund Day
1: free.
0: It's my Asia.
1: Ya we here
0: na
1: we just
0: say powered by to my fam.
1: And ya to TV.
0: Wo pen chire mo bia.
1: 0242376445.
0: Me first ya
1: Nasco.
0: Soccer bet.
1: The digital case condom.
0: See Havana Park and Restaurant,
1: DSTV,
0: Jagger 4 Bites,
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2: You don't want to stay here. 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I should have been fed. 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I have been working as a teacher in this country. Not that Ghanaians are illegal, but the Home Affairs forced most of them to be illegal.
3: Ah, yepese ko Ghana mifsudi. 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That is ho day no. Today mumi na ye basa. 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Akola no a ukofa no free airport no. Me hu ya ni ya meka ya ni say no akola no bi ni mas because what the misinformation na ko airport wo. Omo mu e fi me form no me group mu ni na omo fra me am say mo twen. Papa no say tamo so a obek mamu tam na mu ni na mo ba airport. Into bi an country na wo di mi kana ko airport. But an opa me say mu say wa ko fa no a wona no kasam ni meka ya ni say hallelujah. Papa na ye fra ni ngwasi ni na mu.
4: Most of them have put these guys who are doing these demonstrations on a payroll, a strong one. So it's not something that's going to end today. I'm looking at a worst scenario as a business owner.
0: Hey, ne chese imuadine. Chese South Africa fona nkasana omu honu. 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
5: edika in the spirit of transparency. Like I said, the first 300, the list that they have, that list should be made available so that as committee leaders, you know those who are going, so that you can help even assisting them to come to a meeting. That list, you know, will be made available. The spirit of transparency. And I said, Obi Beka said, oh, maybe a minister, but I don't know. Maybe our party for me and Adam for me and the relatives. Yes, this list. I'm not perfect, but I don't know anybody. I don't know how it was put together. Then I'm sure the High Commissioner is not favoritism. We are just looking at who wants to go, who's ready to go, and who's most vulnerable, and who we must look out for. It is. There's nothing to hide about this process. Like I said, they are very transparent. Into that list will be made available. That's the first thing we do. Number two, like I said, the High Commission officers who are working on the evacuation, they should spell out the modalities clearly. Time Ben Ayesha, Infra Ayesha, Airport Ben Ayesha, more interlands. How are we getting there? When are their buses arrived and all of that? Because they've done a good job, a certain mapping arrangement. And the buses that have to move from various locations and sent us a budget, approving, and we are releasing funds for that. And we don't expect anybody to spend their own money to be looking for a bus or a train to come to the center. And this.
0: Wey ya so for share amanonensem so siamelo kujato a blackwa nene na ati ena wodne ka

0: particularly the young ones who are still able and available to work, they will not just idle at home. And when we are sending a very clear message that we love our people, we are ready for them, and we will take care of them, Ghanaians should not be humiliated and demonized. It is not that they don't have a place to live and they don't have a country or a government. I think that that chance has been made very, very clear.
1: Jonathan!
2: And yeah, young free high, na young fire ni and sanemra yemu. South Africa, if you are bagana he ya swafwa wano share ya quantum post was for kwami abuja. And a dear tuja say Ghana has all your kwa dia. Emma and you was him here. A kwabi a yun potemu, dia ye yo, the aya we I say ye. Eh yeah, not say, what your home for the chimpany. Was if I say kwan kasa odia, who see can odia kwano. Said ye bayo how be a ba. You bet me penny bet me at your mabas one, sir. Contractor for the buha, wo you quine wa, wo go su couldn't even achieve to two. To go su baby and no cockle do baby also could do a net in a two. We are sending video, quaginisica, no about my no car. Now say what you could do, ja. Mampani John Dramani Mahama, when I'm Savannah Mantemu Edias in the PSC more month for, and the moon as well for a copy of the two, ja. Say, contractor be a ha, a juma wayano. Yamini buha, na uku PS one, bufu pa, she said, you almost so so so. Who you can know any year. Yes, so so, you bet you join a finisham. We are babu now, Hona contract and Yadienya, Manu who said you are in yet. Fanasa one casual man warrior, Nakavi Bitiano, Ukanu and Tiaman Pania Sonte, Nana Mobi Sefatano, one more two.
3: No contractor working on any road in the country or Savannah would be tolerated for doing shoddy work. I have a news for you. Today, interestingly, in Savannah region, on every day when you go to platform, citizens have decided to take their mobile phones and record everything that every contractor is doing. They've been sending it to President Mahama, they've been sending it to me. So if you are a contractor, you can no longer connive with my agencies to send me a very beautiful report in Accra and pretend you are working. The people know. In fact, they even tell me how many people are on your site on daily basis. There's one contractor that I cannot mention. It's a Chinese contractor. I know the number of equipment that are on site today, how many people are there, and when they came to work. And I want to thank the public for this level of vigilance. And I want to encourage all young people across the country, do same with every road project that is in your community. Own it. Report to us. Don't wait and say that the minister will know about it. Please let us know. You are not a nuisance.
2: Na swafo odene kasa esi no asa be ne nia breden din din din din din no se brem prayer ya kasa ya brofo konsiri kilometer be se mpimye no asa brei mfidie gusu contractor fo ehwame ya yini na na wonom be hwese contractor ni bia ya de sa contract ni bia manono obe adwuma pa e dia ma omei
3: day and night. Tell us what is happening on your big push project in your community, so together President Mahama will go down on record as the person who made the biggest intervention on our roads. Currently, over 2,000 kilometers of road are being constructed. This is not fiction. Unlike what President Akufo-Addo did in Parliament when he did one of his state of the nation address and pretended that he built almost 18,000 kilometers of road. To be told, there's no record in our country that President Akufo-Addo actually even started and completed 100 kilometers of road. It doesn't exist.
2: Bravis Kwame Agboja, Swafo ono na share, a quantum post also. 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
1: The whole place now has become a security zone. It's a disaster scene, and anybody visiting this site need to be very careful because we cannot guarantee the safety of our people, so we need to send a message around. And as indicated by the Honorable Minister, yes, all those who go to the mountain for farming from now need to be very careful because we are entering into the rainy season. There was a severe rain yesterday, and June, July is coming, and we are expecting more rains, and so we all have to be very careful. The children, when they are coming here, anybody visiting this area, well, I will instruct the NADBO to come and do some cording of the environment. So that's what we're going to do immediately.
0: And the NADBO for Ede and Humabe Sisa Huina, Serebeya, will be anti-mefona. Opinia, what you must have a journey, the moment for water clue. Govins, come here, Buja. One so quack was a man for the year to Jase. Say, I'm a fumu crocrai, who take a phone saying, or best woman. And come back to me, a fumu crobe brino, or Montesso. And a baby, a mobile corner, so a reimra or sunset. Baby, a bepono, I shall say, yes, and a month for four. Edene ombeko nanso se dia kwako ya kwasa besepa ne kunna haban no otasira so antasira benyansa fo bewi ase no afa besepa ade akofra kunna haban e dia sem kase ye beba enti obesere pa se dia beyi a ohwehwehi a esiye yi
1: Adakris Bless is so much landmass that you don't necessarily need to crop around the mountain. Rather, let's see whether we can restore the ecology around the mountain and use it for other profitable things like tourism and others. We've had people talking to us about all the potentials, but we keep cropping, cutting down the trees, burning the bush around it. Of course, the trees, the bushes were holding the mud and the soil. Once you remove them, the soil is loose. So I don't have the power to decrease that nobody should crop around the mountain. It is something that together with the elders we can discuss. So that is the way forward. I also want to thank the young people in the community who, without their swift intervention, those two lives would have been in a real peril. And we want to thank them for their swift action. In fact, before fire service and NADMA, everybody turned up, the young people in the community gone in and rescued them because they were trapped in the mud. So I want to thank the young people for that swift action.
0: Penny governs Kwame Agbuja wono yesuafo a ohwe akwantem ponso wono na emra hye begendimo manfo wo adaklu abato mpesa so ne ne na wote ye na high atom 106.3 fm hya 104.5 affiliate wo ha ani aduonu 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
5: Assemble from UCL Fundale. Massive. I'm feeding you, Jack. 30th May 2026. He have run a buyer day. And my buyer day. Let you feel you in for Champions League. A buyer ass now. And now Paris Saint-Germain. She gets to be a woman in the match. And then we're just screen soccer with Havana at my community night. Assemble from UCL Funding. I feel you, Jack. Our bodies are so concrete. And up on 19. Yeah, dear good, dear good, Ronnie, a 10-year penis. I see.
6: Five for side football competition.
5: We know this shootout challenge. Your man, Mema.
6: Flip the bottle challenge.
5: Fun quiz. Sack race. Sesame bread.
6: I tell you a big deal if you win to this one.
5: After you're telling me.
6: 4 p.m.
5: I had the grand finale.
6: Arsenal
5: versus PSG.
6: Yeah, sure. Giants, Chris, or
5: no. Live commentary.
6: Yeah, so I do my family as I'm better.
5: Twine and Winnie.
6: That's a match in the bonnery, yeah.
5: Yeah, the most for my blood pressure.
6: No, Nasa, Nasa, Bonin, Kumasasi.
5: Solo cool.
6: It's a day to this one.
5: I had 30th May.
6: I want Tia Vanna to my community night.
5: That's a bell from UCL Funday.
6: You're free.
5: It's my issue.
6: Yeah, we're here.
5: And
6: we just
5: say a powered bar to my fam.
6: And yeah, don't TV.
5: We'll pinch the movie.
6: First 0242-376-445.
5: Mefuasi Asre.
6: Nesco.
5: Soccer Bet.
6: The Digital
5: Case Condoms.
6: The Havana Park and Restaurant.
5: DSTV.
6: Jaga 4 Bites.
5: Laughing Mouthwash.
6: Aqua Dot Mineral Water.
5: LPG.
6: Assemble from UCL Fun Day.
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7: 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A man yo fono betu wuto. I didn't see more to put us
8: 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No, yeah, the 600 million. I put up with a loud day. You didn't want to hear what you're
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0: 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He have run a buyer there. And my buyer there. Let's see if you win for Champions League. A buyer us now. And our Paris Saint Germain. She gets to be a 1 million championship match in the moment. Jan's screen soccer with Tia Van at my community night. As some pair from UCL Funday. Afi. Ayaja. Our Paris was on control. And our 19. Yeah, dear good. Yeah, hold on. Yeah, 10 year penis. As yeah. 5-a-side football competition. We know this shootout challenge. Your money, man. Flip the bottle challenge. Fun quiz. Sacre. Sesame bread. I tell you a big deal. If you win to me, sir. Afi, you're telling me. 4 p.m. at the grand finale. Asna versus PSG. Yes, sure. Giants, Chris, or no. Live commentary. Yes, what do my family has and patents? Wine and winning. That's a match in the panel. You have to move forward. Preparation. No, Nasa, Nasa, Bonin, Kumasasi. Solo cool. It's a date in this one. 30th May. Our Tia Van at my community night. That's a bad from UCL Funday. You're free. It's my Asia. You're here. And we just say a powered bar to my fam. And you're on TV. We'll pinch you the movie. 0242-376-445. Nasco, Soccer Bet, the digital case condom, the Havana Park and Restaurant, DSTV, Jaga 4 BTS, Laughing Mouthwash, Aqua Jock Mineral Water, LPG, Assemble from UCL Fun Day, Malaysia.
1: Alfred from Jail Justice. My issue is will feel quite so. Monday to Friday from 3 to 6 p.m. Now say, say, dear, you are too much. Memo Akonya, I'm what they are. They are saying, now say, we are. What's why you union? Eddie, you know, eh?
2: They
1: just said, yeah, to know me, I'm crying.
2: I can express my God.
1: Tuesdays, dear, your confessions. You're the counselor, Sweepy Asia. Yeah, this year, say, I'm bravo.
3: One morning, they call a devil the corner, they were making love. That
1: kind
3: of no up to now.
1: Where the
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1: here
3: out of 11 days.
1: You bet you in as I get a sports juice to the air. Then I'll say I'm for any crime of what
4: the air. Ebema was you for
1: me. Born no dear Kodiako. I'm on the account nasty. And some other sorry to crown. Many sister Sandy be a guy. Ebema filler. A year juicy now the acufi. And you'll feel quite so or feel quite so. 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

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Award the Great Tradition, Great Entertainment, T Havana Activities in the Torso. 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

and a French champion. That is Asna and now my Yomo Toffino and Paris Saint Germain and the Ebo. In Tiencia. Messi Yensia Ewo T Havana Neminda Ebe T Havana Asempa 94.7 FM UCF Fandi Activities Ne Dorso Mause Mianka Seminipa Mr. Bless Kate. That's a banana in FC Ona Ne Place in from coast to second division. Almost best 200 players. Bless Kate say, but the players in the Eba. Then you have a fiabum ewo T Havana. So they say fun games because five aside football, fanatic shootout, a face sack race, relay, and then you have a cosu. And to me, so I know a journey. Mimin the Ebay, and penny four don't remember. And penny four do our door. A fair football fans, no, girls, no. Omo enyina eba asempa FM UCF Funday uti bless kate banana in FC president woni unkwada ne nyina momra enti mimi ndadie ayeboja anopa no nku na asase e woti Havana programs outdoor activities outdoor don't miss it all enti medikan aboho de amao me fiada na mi jinam na memenda Tia Havana Edith. 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We a last run of matches. Match day 38. Brighton 0. Manchester United 3. Burnley 1. Wolves 1. Crystal Palace 1. League Champions Asna 2. Afay Fulham 2. Newcastle United 0. Liverpool 1. 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Osan the red card of Kraken. Hey, Chelsea the Blues. 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
ana enu atini nkwa no omo emienu nyina qualify for Champions League. Your tosunum eye 60 Betis onu so bo Champions League. 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

0: 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Na o 15 goals ha. Onun ne lidi goki no. Eja. two or say no when you are 17 when Timmy and yet and say, Satan, not attack me, send the 6 goals. I will be any. But the only star set in FA, Emma, Dreams FC. He said, Timba, home and away, or the memo, Dreams FC. S9, Baseke Timba. Kumasi, Kumasi and Santa Kotoko di Cambo first goal. Na Emma Swedro a team because no more here win. Ena Eja Oblast second half Ebete Kano a 2-1 Kotokonya penalty and Susamba Una Eko Dina hun Ebo Tuchinie. Say say league table no any media manaji onya 62. Gold Stars, Enya 60 points. House of Folk Tosu Miensa, Enya 54. 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Ntiafi top 4 nini, Mediama, Gold Stars, House of Folk, Dreams. 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
1: 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And then the record is a Chikotoko. Women are winning now. It's been a victory day 2-2-1 against them. See, you're better than that, say, I have Mama, the Pinaka League, you know, said.
0: Na eka last match mune kotoko muko kaela nyeyi ayese ka kotoko no munhu ne so chese die ayeka edi ama oblast ana
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0: okay
1: hodo kwa have nothing to lose.
0: Okay.
1: Oblast go here the answer. You won't back him. If you make it what you say, may you win and deco. Yes, you're too for BBI apart from win.
0: Okay.
1: So motivation was very high. Yeah, I think your players, you know, the players fought a very good fighter. It may have the Premier League. You know, and it didn't find what you do by this time.
0: You say Swedu Agunai and it yen awa. Ato, niana unsu se muye ya ene nkedimu eko relegation especially supporters nesa ya wode oye vice ya ho diana muye ya munsu wede ankoye via management place niya de ankoye no ananka ema ya we na ifi next year nase next season diye sa de no e ma su bi ye nye bi
1: fet e prudence ne de what was the first round no na you go match with Liverpool ma e se ka ye ye dan deal e de ma ye but na I say na e be bi ni be share wa ha e dey to be share wa na draw bi su wo ma na e ku tia team no na draw se ne den e draw se nti na ma bi decide ko buy first round dem no but second round na ka se mingo buy no o se aduma ka se mingo e be ye ni chances are you create ya that's a key top striker your striker is a very very good striker because and let us say Koto Konti was there or 12 goals a very good striker but that is experience that crazy can one that thinks that you are not going to sink like this but you can be what you mean you can be totally crazy thank you you sure think what is done career the bear self and that's it on baby but that was the requisite chances but not goals in a member and you know going forward you know
0: Muko Kumasi no yati mu support bi e wo Kumasi man member bi e wo Kumasi ana e for game
1: Kumasi is the Charlie Bibri Kumasi is the Bibri at the point komo to mayura stadium ni mobat later on komo ko so ma e ni we stadium ni Kumasi e ni ni le ka ka una football na head
0: mu supporters ni na na ya si e ma mu nwura na se e de a ana
1: players our
0: Me
1: being the vice chairman, your support to be a safe. I can go back to Sweden. Be a own kind.
0: Okay. You. Ato.
1: Be a own kind.
0: Okay. Where the mayor saw some machine, no more be Eddie Ephraim.
1: Next season, this water for Sweden or blacks.
0: Hey, Aja Untiana.
1: Yes, Aja. Who's a football room? Is it a new machine you go? And I'm going to say, you know, you have learned a lot of lessons. You say, I never had the steady league in the room. You say, I'm going to play for the league room. And with the coach, I want to see I can see Mingo. Trust me, say, next season, everything will be different from the Amuhu this season.
0: Okay. As a Maya, I'm a supporter, say, Maya, I can say,
1: Senka, you have supported your player name for one. Like you be, I think you're best for it with our wrong mouth. Because, we analysis, I would say, yes, the first one, I said 20 goals. I consider 20. half, no? If you are second half, first half, where 40 minutes you are going to go. Second half, 40 minutes you are going to go. Next year, as a player to now, almost stamina near the old form. It's not near the NAC form. Because I have to train ground to go. You train your best there. I say, it's below standard. So what is the demonstration, you say, no, it's a coach local. Now, coach will buy, you know, say yes, I'm going to train him.
0: Okay. Samuel Ato Kwame na support advice. Edema the Black Magicians. Ozi Oza. We dear.
1: Ozi Oza. Black Magicians.
0: In Tiswedra Gurai and EDM Mun now.
1: Football. Say Ghana ye football year. I think say could be anybody because obviously and the capo. But we share a ninja I was to do to see a man who can say a home. It will marvel you. Because the way football, I'm a...
0: Pab, B.I. Ma, home. Street, B.I. Ma.
1: Uko left tire, Ohio Ma. Uko Usua, B.I. Bo Oblast. But if you say B.I. Oblast. Senya, your friends go to buy him. But if you say, ya, you leave, you
0: know. Eh.
1: I'll show you.
0: Mu ni ti akoto kwa maka league ni mu mu kwa mu jima ni chen eh media ma waji league
1: media ma waji ka bu ko ni ni sey o media ma ni je du ka de el tu ye de because tale si ta pa na ye sori ye no o ye se wa na ye ko sey na ye ko sey na ye ko sey tale ahum tu di du di de everybody was in the way somewhere so that obras maka league ni mu ti ge goal ye goal ni ba ye no o e ni je ba so du ko mu no ye ni aju league no. And yeah, promise it next season they will see fireworks because the supporters are coming back.
0: Okay.
1: Next season. Yeah. And you know that yes, Sudo, I think that they won't send the tennis job up. It doesn't matter. We'll be in any bobia. We'll be back to the Sudo Park and not wire ma. See your process I will of course next season. You know if I said yes before no almost now I'm bring the supporters back to the stadium. Because Ghana football people love it.
0: Okay, Ntia to where the owner vice one are the supporters in the Beba Stadium any players in the catch of money more. Ntiti said the any Maka League ni mu jima ni che me dema wono waji Ghana Premier League. Em fancy ani na wasi. Why? Ya me so. But as a player from UCF fandom so one of supporters in Mumra Tiavana what tama. Come tonight Saturday.
1: Yeah. Saturday
0: oh. On Saturday we are.
1: And one more thing. Only the Messiah at nani.
0: Black Magic, Ozi Oza for him, right?
1: You see, yo, and Arsenal, I didn't agree. Ozi Oza, I came when I went into the field. Yeah, what's happening?
0: I bet Nego, I can't say me to the for the
2: video.
1: Yeah.
2: Aha, Emmanuel, Mokaso, Mabu in the former bra. Naked, the man of former bra, Tihavana. Why?
1: Tihavana, Saturday.
0: Ah, Saturday.
2: Yeah, former bra. Just for bra.
1: What
2: the man, Baba?
1: The
2: man, bra, I'm one more bonnet. Didn't he hear my wife?
0: I'm from London. Oblast supporters vice chairman Samuel Ato Kwame na na yetin kan titi Havana ne dia na ti Havana tema ti Havana ayi use mu be dia mje Friday nyumre na se ko ti Havana
2: ne ne ne so se blast for dia to se e man o muka so bubu naked
0: ya
2: o meba ti Havana
0: as a naked no here
2: o ti Havana
0: o hunya me hu
2: ti ya te o na o ya be very necessary
0: o ti Havana
2: ah mo mra
0: Abednego.
2: Yeah, we win.
0: Who could be by NJU?
2: Yeah, but so I get.
0: And T, where do you win in Mumra? T, Havana, Beneza, Kenabote, Munina, Mumra, T, Havana. 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

0: for Femi Jail Justice. My issue e wo fie kwan so. Monday to Friday from 3 to 6 p.m. Na say say dey, ya so much ne. Me ma kwanya, am wa dey rade ase. 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
1: don na mi aso dey wa ya ma yin na.
0: E dey say dey eh to nemu mi ankwai.
1: I cannot express my
0: God. 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
2: One morning le ko e demo ho le ko na dey we making love. 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
0: You bet you say pa. 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
0: Na bon nyum dia ko dia ko. 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Yeah.

26, he have won a Bayer Day. And my Bayer Day. And it's your free UEFA Champions League. A Bayer Arsenal. And our Paris Saint Germain. She just be a warming and shelter match in a moment. Jan's Green Soccer with Yavana Tama Community 9. As some bell from UCL Funding. Afi. Ayaja. Our Banis was on Concron. And our 9K. Yeah, dear good, dear good, Ronnie, a 10 year penis. Afi. I emphasize football competition. We know this shooter challenge. A man in Mema. Live the bottle challenge. Fun quiz. Sack race. Sesame Bray. I tell you a big deal if you win to miss. Afi, you're telling me. 4 p.m. at the grand finale. Arsenal versus PSG. Yes, sure. Giants, Chris, or not. Live life commentary. Yes, so I don't have yes, and better. Wine and weenie. That's a match in the boundary. Yeah, you have to must swap the prep pressure. No, Nasa, Nasa, Bonin, Kumasasi. So, look, it's a day to this. A 30th May. Our Tia Vana Tema Community 9. That's a better museum fund. Are you free? It's my issue. Yeah, we're here. And we just see a powered bar to my fam. And you have to TV. Open to the movie. First 0242-376-445. Nasco, Soccer Bet, the Digital Kiss Condom, Siavana Park and Restaurant, DSTV, Jaga 4 Bites, Laughing Mouth Wash, Aqua Dot Mineral Water, LPG, Assemble from UCL Fun Day, Malaysia.

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0: Yamu Bibia, Jo Yamu Akwaba, Doba, Dom 106.3 FM, Nisei, any a war, Jumedino, any a shasi, yet a promise, as a papa, and yum de au de amma, ye yum re, many of some papa, mama, ba live in a swinging arm, so ba, was share, no comments, no like it, uni yen topic, a ye di hun command yum re, or very insist, and won't come more, any a babe, kasa fa hon, when ye say any a war, Jumedia, so be an o first time. Oh, Baswa, Sania, you know, Sunday, and it's Sunday, dear, 8 p.m. Yes, she had doom come on. Oh, you need say any war and the moon, your mother, Bree, Miss Robanko, share mommy, said a damn way, a day, and my year, no, you don't want to say. Madam Live was here among Quarter Macro Facebook. The Hunina, Miss Rockoman, and met me at your body. I and I saw about the 106.3 FM Monsoir, or comment here near to me at your near body. And come on, ye dee, it be an infant who came on nearby, will you be, and our Baba you will be, because of very insisted ye. Let us say, Ma, yang FMODN, pa, faster than my young boy for end points from your part of clinic, and you will create that room and tea, and it's me day, and he's saying, any award ever. Tiare be a how adreno. But often proposed is only endpoint a becassa. Dr. Dubuatin Wohonum, of Frenoa, or Miss O'Quar, of a Safro back. Maybe how adreno in Cassa. Say a real one to me. Almost any time or home, or better at all, a call. Bea, when you are pomade, and that's what betting me and so. At near BNU, Wabu difference, no, so I call endpoint. And see, remember, I was here call, you call checky and prostate, no, I fear I shall see, you can't call her prostate, and if you said, dear, you won't at ye. You're a bit of my home, what call endpoint, or what you're scanning, I'm a free, and see, or born so I'm when you do papa be at me a year. Or say, please, when there is SS in your scan, what does it mean? Daniel O'Foley. Me name dear Daniel Branye, Chichemu ye, SS Bay, I was scan bay now ye, Wadaroma, Yung ye, Zlatan Ibrahim Jr., Medase Papa, Pata Kramenian Pong, oh, what a Kramenian Poy, I do. 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
1: ah me jo so
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1: the American so obia de no wese is the
0: fear
1: me de no wese also do wese so me cry de me wese excuse so
0: excuse
1: me madi me nyanwie nti no
0: one after na onya mi
1: nti me mum de me wese excuse
0: that
1: one is
0: call be cry beti mi aye
1: no mum de
0: okay nti Daniel for you said my wife is pregnant so there is SS on her scan, so I want to know the meaning. I don't know my person would say a scan, Ben, or like in a pregnancy or a scan,
1: but SS, no,
0: and no plan or say, my own scan, Ben, or my yes, okay. So I don't know, Daniel, fetch me pa, be a bit me actually, I don't know, and a bit me a boy, or he'll be back with one and near Jay, yet I say, Papa, Papa. Donko Francis, or mo picky and live every Sunday. you someone come my auntie then give a woman and see officially me and win ye na fe yen fa da ento na bibian so enye kama and see Facebook if you man quata makro wanna me read the comment ye if you or Facebook adom 106.3 so how the bar you back in kind so a dear man. Okay, then you will see male or female. Hey, I don't understand your problem. See, and you may know, what's your cassava ovarian system?
1: XXX.

0: a semi liquid, and I say, and so I say, near maybe fresh from as a solid in Kakanga Krabby. It be quite to me, and me, it be to me a sin, and it be to me a honam skin and cassa. Not a friend, you know, yes. It be so to me a moja, not a buono, I walk honam afra, and see, I can't see, won't me a shingu. At a say, I did be a sheer goon, someone said, it just so, and I say, I want be a sheer goon, someone I bought and from whom now said, I
1: said,
0: sure. I said, you know, I was a sense, you know, just how the idea woman said,
1: I'm
0: a payam and a babble but in soon a genemon, I hit me first idea no cyst.
1: Okay,
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0: Now functional cyst no ye wadi ya friend follicular cyst Classes functional system here, the any area and Maminica and Canisa. Functional system here, normal, baby, a developer. In see a bedroom, baby, Ubaka scan, yes, in Sue, Kakra, a wovery no. Ubos 2 weeks later, now menstruating here, Abaka Kuchani, yes, a co, any ubium. Nay, a functional. Functional, not just a new bonny beer. Into no a buy and a no sa echo. No, a yan and pimpin or buy a two kusia or buy ovulatia. 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

0: and yet normal cyst. 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
1: Okay.
0: Your first sister back was a dermoid cyst. 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
1: Yes,
0: I am a seen woman. 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It's a no, no, say a ben over in one. Nothing, no, a ma over no, a juma and kawasan kayano, a man in yes, a juman. Over in say, ne juma potsia, a ye say a be release the egg, no. Nothing, a be produce hormones. Na hormones, na bo ba mo ba main street, come. So when you say demoid sister, ibia. And my ovaries no and function properly. And so both ovulation a problem. Oba na ni hormones no na akwako sasa na fe na the menstrual issues crano ababe swear oba so. They say dermoid cyst no a one of the pathological cysts. Yeah what their friend say endometrioma. Endometrioma no a from endometriosis. Endometrium yenim say ye adena e sa awodienim no. And no, and I am a baby. I'm menstruating into a bedroom. Mensa endometrium, no, a year lining night at the sound of the animal. A year cassie, a year thick, now filled with blood. Now, fee, I shed the abano menstruating. But sometimes our tissue, endometrial tissue, no, a bit to me call ovary, no, and for some reason, I yes, that ain't here. Was and can was a wow, would the animal, nay be a quack of pie, and what ovary, no, and a copy over in one. Almost a not a forming system, no, kakaka, not a bovino, no, and no, your friend, no, endometrioma. And also to me, the new saying, problems, any other complications, a baby home, come on, it's me, Edeba. Your PCOS, polycystic ovarian syndrome. I no, no, a yet polycyst, you know, cyst, yeah, I can once a biana, a bako, but PCOS, the end of a poly, multiple cyst.
1: Okay.
0: It's me affecting both ovaries. And my ovaries in the AMU, back or right, back or left. It's me affected Nimi Nunina. To both an insume, the brain, a big nidina in Cusiano. To back up just can, you say, oh, polycystic ovarian syndrome. No, no, it's me causing imbalance in the hormones. And sister, if you know you're one of the major things, and are major causes of infertility. And my dubu na more PCOS, no, I'm finding a war very, very difficult. Once a new saying, oh, and my obetria, actually, back up. Scan and answer by a lab, no, near say, oh, PCUS. Your best symptoms now, you've been with PCUS and essential here at the back.
1: You say, near war now, with your Wadom 106.3 FM or Danny Ventures Macro Junction. I bet as a papa parcel also about Facebook, be or Hinebaku and a near J doing great job. Yada se pa, yada munina, si o moba, I na wabesha like ya comment ya. My Piaga Piaga or Facebook, I don't 106.3. I say good evening if you're a show live watching myself for Mo Yamisha or Papa Bokwa Victoria. And so Eddie from Saman Kessi Beyonce, I also Genedia Bahana Agri. I say good evening if you're watching you live from Nungwa Buade. Keep up the good work here, that say Adaze Mawulolo. And so Echia, and you may Mo Yamisha, Mr. Oba. Live no baby abu huye mbia se ye fia ama mkwa tama klo live no o share no wa komente edi amaye shano so nyume ye kasa no ye si ovarian cyst a home common idea dog and so HH you move Francis Walker. I say good evening, hope all is well. God bless you, yeah that's it. Yeah, that's a pant. Also bana or the odiano brilliant dog about bosses and who don't in an acquired fasua. A bano a tree muba kunwa a bow sua a hair and wait me see a war ho a quino tinis any a wono ya canadi and see it me agent no emo. Now if you want to me a boy a root katsika. Medase, I say you may have a wife, a pa, mummy, show pa. And you know, young Tryon Comoiso. DNA day, sa, ovarian cyst, no, eba. Watch is in shooting a big jaw, quite penny, shoot to me, Babbage, Kunkushiano.
0: A quiet, the banner causes, no, there. Yawabi Bria. Ya ye mo hwehwe mo ya no do na no ye nsede at the Kodia Pot, yeah, the Bane course.
1: Okay.
0: Will be in ya malaria, you didn't say, and Tontum Nakano, but in Tontum no, or more a carry plasmodium, Mwanibi, and Tina Nipan when ya malaria. Nemo, your ovarian sister, Anna, you said, and who are the Kodia Pot, yeah. A kofasa ovarian cyst ya koma nsuo no begina enkosua no nemum ye wo risk factors ne me bia ye susu se wo ebi wo ho ana se wo ya itimi e ma wo ovarian cyst no entem to the first one e age itim fie no ovarian cyst ta ye omo omo e wo reproductive age no aha nti oba drew ne mpeni fie so a why you not doing so bad in saying and answer by Brea Washa see boom sano and see typically from the ages of 15 and the Ekoko C 35 no I am on a 10 year ovarian cyst in the power and no one says in Kualanti Minyabi it's a young Kualanti Minyabi because your own newborns and you be more almost your mama may you more many ovarian cyst in the baby I be war and I am more more more I drew menopause and so almost for many ovarian cyst in the baby but in Pimpi no yana from the ages of 15 and the Kokosi 35 I'm on a young more 10 year ovarian cyst in the age I can home and apart from that the age are over menstruity first and also a factor
1: first
0: menstruation exactly a bit more high and no your friend Omenaki a bit more how Munyano earlier than 12 years Pimpy no more Munyano earlier than 12 years so be high 8 say you cry or you say be more 7 years or more menstruate a bit more because the youngest child out you who's our name are 5 years
1: okay
0: you know yes it's a bit more how much me menstruating temper 7 years 8 years minana or my menstruity they are common par 11 years but then so woman street earlier than 12 so when they 12 now main street yeah we are at risk of getting some ovarian cyst TB but in pimpi no do one no or move back hospital near be busa or more about a menstrual history no yeah you busa sa menaki the first time woman street do one no on the catch or say na or be 10 years no or be 11 years you have 12 years and some on main street and after you so if you must go family history account and she said oh mommy in your ovarian cyst tibia a bayer mre and as a bayer easy say once we obey nebby
1: okay
0: say ovarian cyst no web soon you will soon be more a man in our sister nebby sani ya busuye bi uha fibroid ewu mu no ovarian cyst so busuye bi uha omu nyina wo bi nti wo sa wo ya oba na se oba wo 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
1: 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points when your partner clinic send come away a year day and friend is here was 0244-867-068 David Techimenson Abba very nice topic today yeah that's it papa pa sanso na Harry Henzi was a nice Daniel said bon share Mr. Oban will share by and all like your comment and bear me there Rich Lopez and so HIA or Hina Kwabena Isaac and so HIA Ibrahim Idrisu or say I love this lady pa you Abena say well 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
0: 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I was say show.
1: Okay.
0: I was say show say ninsen e wo ho. Because ninsen say you know ana adechi na obai. But obi o how be you know na e negative. So you know tell say na nye ninsen. But obi trust scan no na ovarian cyst bi ene wo ho. So the can say say wo sa en twen kran tra ho hu sa sanche ne because e bia na afi na asase a emma won sanche ne bia. 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
2: Ayuko yae ya broko enso asadi abavik asadi aba ewa habib David Echimensis, I really like your topic today. Happy Sunday to my dear best friend Jenny Rose of United Kingdom. You order say Papa Pa Kingsford Koski Yale Sister Fia, good night. I'm watching you live. May God bless you. Yada say amen. Press Labwati, good evening. This is our clan dog. Yada say yada also. Yada mwase pa. See, yabi a young phone lines and also obey to me abba na fe. Ibi o question be a wono uswa to me a de abba na ebum yahya home. But it means send me an idea so to me. I contribute here. I'm saying, doctors or more can lifestyle.
0: Yeah.
2: To me, name say a lifestyle, and also be a kahua.
0: A kahua stuff, yeah.
2: Oh, sir.
0: And your was, I say, Abano, a lifestyle, and a diet. Into your alcoholism, some non bebrae, smoking, exercise, I yen ye. Because you say, almost so bebrae, no, yeah, no, mutanya, ovarian system.
2: Yeah, fair scholar. Made of low radio, no, my kakrana, yanto wonka. Yamwa, do you know, Bani, so.
3: I'm going to go to the hospital. IVF. Because if you be to an Audien or some year, church, you know, block the IVF. The mother's topic and I'm pretending to start what I say. But that guy in there, I'll confirm it, and is there any way that the money grow mana kwana?
1: Okay. But we are no Eddie amount. But Mr. Pastor, since that time I'm a payment now, what I hope say, what for Bibian Kaye, which is a
3: baby.
1: Two years. Okay. Yeah, maybe dog wa be here no the amount to so man in a it does say. Offer from Swaba, me don't call you me, fetch me, 0302216561. 0302216562. Now, so what's me, Abba, so Ebi, me don't call you me, we'll see ya sompa, yes, Rolo, radio no mayen kakra, ya mwado. Hello.
4: Good evening.
1: Good evening, Obapa. Pacho, ain't you?
4: Pacho, Pacho, and this doctor said, Obey sister, it's been happening one of these, and because last time you could just come, because you understand the right of, you know, you shoot her, and you be more so.
1: It's your cousin, Sunny Town. Why are they from there? How many years now?
4: Oh, I think 2 months now. But I'm not pregnant. It's a medical doctor. Doctor Katrin said, you would be able to make a cause. It's kind of really pretty in 3 to 4 months' time.
1: Okay, don't be yano, Eddie, a mau. It has a powerful front suni. Me don't for you, may I want to do bunny in Senia Warsaw?
3: Madame Police, I'm there.
5: So I think September I was diagnosed with ovarian cyst. And I am on medication. But if you are in coping, but a woman, I am not me feel this. I do be a movie. I was the left side of the abdomen. What the person in this say? Is this still there? Because I was given medications.
1: Okay. Yeah, that's say. Yeah, that's a pa. I am for another caller. But if you may, I'm wondering over in Senia Warsaw. With me at 0302-216561 and 216562. Now, on so to me, Abaso. But if you may, I'm wondering over in Senia Warsaw. Okay, so be in what the dog and Swasso. Mamuso Eba. But if you may, hello. 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
0: Yo, I'm say de odi kan no na o se one ne yire peba na omo ko ye ne yesin suo abeji na oba na wodie mti. Ye be na IVF. 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No no ye yi oba no ekosua no.
1: Doc sorry, yen fa la scholar.
0: All right.
1: Pero fo ye mo ajuro oba ni se ni awo so.
5: It's me to a discussion and it's me and this doctor say, do I have to take medication? And I say, if truly it will go on its own, it's my passion, my question.
1: Well, Nyamisha, your pastor also says, second opinion, Nyamisha, don't be here, no. Dear, my other course, Missy, Nafi, into Dr. Kevin Kwati.
0: Okay.
1: Into.
0: Into, may I cut the first one? Or do you say, I would hear. Your man say, okay, my member was with the only person who IVF. No, the reason why it's too high in the age, no, because 46 years, if you know, calling him, the case, you know, naturally, a bit check. I want here in 4 years' time now, what called with your bra. I would advise so, be call my IVF. No, they born at India, but I believe so, baby, and if you know, drunidia, or yeah, a baby, yes. Okay. And the second one, also, no, say. Obusa se ovarian cyst ni timi e buy in one ovary. Ovarian cyst e timi affect one ovary pe. nti obi wo ha be kwakwa scan no ye se e won a right ovary nim obi wo ha ye ba ko pene wo ovary ba ko mu obi wo ha na ba ko wo right na ba ko wo left obi wo so 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ye system na na say your system you do want to say na you are on any area 14 years ago if you want on my opinion say na e be maybe me make na say e was on mobile hospital because 14 years a long time 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
1: Yeah, that's it. 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want 06.3 with them was here producer yeah Dr. Shine Aqua the social media executive yeah Jeff and
6: Joel
1: so yeah there also you take any piece pieces when TV na and one money na media fear among quarter maklo so you go point you do a bit here while doing TV next week you come home doing what why this year yes I didn't come off for not say was to bishop and our prophet I say prophet and a bishop. I say Mpakeni. I say Monsieur Ekrado. What was so?

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No, the Amamreca. It's when you prepare all the mankumas as is we are Mamre, Ocasa, Oneye, where did you know Nancy in them? Ain't in Anana Sables to bench the one and Obani to draw. Also, I thought I also a crocra. 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
1: yeah
0: it's something me boy the be at am no juma
1: sir
0: and obi a o person we me no 020 5327661 na what me mo boy nyam pa 5 no tia you tonya black queen pa na check sense no mo say the e dey amamu
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0: are
1: etray say kwasi ada eye da hunu eye first day of the week and I say na ochinu mu da yedi kan trust him by beer and he will be this summer. In fact, the first time a Sunday appear trust him, you know, in Genesis, Embra or Boadia, Daddy Kay, or Sandy Sang, Adia Chien, Nanda, Eddie Kay, and Honomony in Ya, Questiada. Oba throughout the Bible, who said, Yam Fan, some Yam Fan, your son, Yam Fan, Yashi. Now, Yanko Pons, one, Shase, Yam Fan, some no. And I had Doma, be who say, and I didn't in Uncle for this, Ya Church, we munina, my young baby, a free buy. 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
0: ya kuhuda mba
1: kupa yes the church of methodist omo wo book bia book no ni di ade nipo otroye de freno Clovis J. Chapel Clovis J. Chapel. Na enguma ni di the 10 rules for living.
0: 10
1: rules for living.
0: That's right.
1: Page 61.
0: That's right.
1: And you call Methodist Asoria. Mo amu ma, your friend. 10 rules for living. Page 61. Oni di otroye, your friend Clovis J. Chapel. Asamoa. A woman method is for Ankasanga Mkwaso request here down. Can you? A member Unimu.
0: What the person
1: was a member now Unimua? Umpani for the Omunim.
0: That's right.
1: Asafunitinim.
0: Yeah.
1: I say. The reason we observe the first day instead of the seventh day is based on no positive command. Nientia. Yeah. Edi daidi kaini di. Edi daidi kaini ni. Ah, and your diet or son on the eating in you know. I say, and no, and it doesn't come from any positive command. In free, or shabia, yeah, papa, yeah, it doesn't come from any positive command. One will search the scriptures in vain for authority for changing from the seventh day to the first day. I say, so we are watching somebody who had trust him anymore. If you J, I could see in Niasia, obviously, se o pese o hunu se ya man tu mi se ya mfa kwasi ada ensum nkwa sori ana se o hwehwe mu abehwehwe mu kwa method is
0: for na ka
1: mu kwa sori kwasi ada
0: amunguma
1: your friend with 10 rules for living
0: na wo remember wo beji we hwachi
1: ah Clovis J. Chapel etroye asema mu e ka fa kwasi ada eho ano no now asafu bi o ha your friend Christian Church Christian Church almost so I'm kind of same way I say now there is no testimony in all the oracles of heaven that the Sabbath is changed or that the Lord's day came in the room of it almost so I'm going to be a say reporter October 8, 1921, Alexander Campbell, and a Troyan. Also, a country, and say,
0: what do you Alexander Campbell?
1: Minimum.
0: Or on a one day, Church of Disciples of Christ. I'm going to bet Church of Christ.
1: Okay. Anything as someone can say, yes, I say, now there is no testimony. All the oracles of heaven that the Sabbath is changed. I see any adansi di ebia any obia obitime jina ho edi adansi now can pefe se omedano yesesano or the Lord's day came in the room of it na yesesano no ye the sanda mo friend the Lord's day munim se e kwesi adano mo kan se e kwesi adano ebi se na ebi ni wasa enti the Christian
0: Alexander Campbell.
1: The Christian
0: Church. Leaders
1: yes. Now, yes, I'm called Presbyterian Church. Then I pressed before last week. You pressed before Mama Horobi Bra, a Casafa Cosiada, who say Cosiada and your diet this one. In the Yanko, yes, I'm called Presbyterian Church. Among Mumabia, and also Yatuni Dina, and also Yenche, and someone, Sangoman, so a cana, and Romano, Eddie, theology condensed.
0: That's right.
1: Theology condensed. Engomanu di, I don't know.
0: Kofi ada danipa.
1: I say, The Sabbath is part of the Decalogue, the Ten Commandments. This alone forever settles the question as to the perpetuity of the institution, and so therefore it can be shown that the whole moral law has been replaced. The Sabbath will stand. The teaching of Christ confirms the perpetuity of the Sabbath. Ono so nipa atro e friend T.C. Blake ni managing the theology condensed or say the Sabbath is part of the Decalogue, the Ten Commandments. So home dano eka emransem edunu ehun eno nko anti no. There is nowhere says as in himself and emransem edunu obi a jidi osum Christosum ejidi say emransem edunu ye adwuma say ye adwuma dia Presbyterian for Atro at T.C. Blake Theology Condensed, page 474 to page 475. Ne say, sir, Homedano Cameron, Huna Homedano, a diet of some swan. That is by Bia Nihoda, ye can't say, Homeda, and as a die, a decaying woman, I found some Presbyterian Church.
0: That's
1: what I'm going
0: to say. I'm going to say, as soon as a dos, almost in the Kutari as to do in an almost where I confirm a kind of press,
1: yes.
0: And just,
1: yes. Now, the church are a friend of disciples of Christ.
0: Yeah,
1: the disciples of Christ are Dr. D.H. Lucas, a Troy, managing the Christian Oracle.
0: Disciples of Christ, one a church of Christ for
1: me. Yeah. Mm. So, managing the Christian Oracle, January 23rd, 1890. I say, there is no direct scriptural authority for designating the first day, the Lord's Day. In the Ose, trust in Mubabia and Niwa, Yashen, say, Nay, the kind of Aye, die, friend, say, when you go upon that, and I said, the Lord's Day. In Tino, first of all, you assume that, and I ended, the Lord's Day, and I said, when you upon that. So, disciples of Christ, and woman, as more all kind of. Now, as a phobia, ever last year, boom,
0: the.
1: Okay.
0: When you name all founders in your munina and the old munina.
1: Okay. You're from Congregationalist.
0: That's
1: right. As I've made Congregationalist. Now, I'm so ever mumma be a attending Christian Sabbath. Ah, Unipa or Troy, a friend of Orin Fowler. Now, I'm managing the mood and subjects of baptism. Mood and subjects of baptism. Congregationalist. I say, there is no command in the Bible requiring us to observe the first day of the week as the Christian Sabbath. And it's congregationalist, they say, Emrabia ni trust him ni mwa, e katre, he say, Yemfada, edi kaino, enye, Christopher, Lehumida, and I say, Yemfanya Sabbath.
0: And that is a very important too.
1: Yes. Mode and subject of baptism. Oko kind book now.
0: That's right.
1: Now, as a congregation, be as a fumi from Christian Connection. Christian Connection. Among Oma, among Troy, you know, your friend, and History of the Christian Church.
0: That's right.
1: Now, third edition, 1873, page 415. And a Christian Connection, I can't see me. You see, the Roman Catholic Church reversed the fourth commandment by doing away with the Sabbath of God's word. Romans have no every verse say a man some the atosu a dunu wamra omuyi o nyankopon e homedano a free ho and instituting Sunday as a holiday. They mumnu omode kwesiada mumbisi ho say enu mum ene e home eda Nicholas Somerville and Troy, a Christian History of the Christian Church, third edition, 1870. As a phobi or ha, a fromum Episcopalian.
0: That's right.
1: Now, Episcopalian for no answer, so Omo and Womabia, that's the Manual of Christian Doctrine, page 127. Almost we are suffer almost mukasiada. Almost atroze. Is there any command in the New Testament to change the day of weekly rest from Saturday to Sunday? None. Atre se. So emra bi ewo ho. Ewo apamfofro ni mu a. E ka twen se. Ya sesa na otwunu mu da homeda no afi homeda ade akokwesi ada na da bi ebi ni o. Manual of Christian Doctrine page 100.
0: Suma efa kuda ma teten sumuru.
1: Yes. Now this is Southern Baptist Church. Southern Baptist Church.
0: Yes.
1: Na Southern Baptist Church no omo ewo enwoma bi a yato ni din se Adult Quarterly.
0: Wow.
1: Adult Quarterly Southern Baptist Convention Series August 15th 1937.
0: Wow.
1: As small kind of say the first four commandments set forth man's obligations directly towards God. A man semo I told you do no and naya edi kaino edda onipa any unyankupon and intema yankufano edi. But when we keep the first four commandments, we are likely to keep the other six. And they say udi a man semo do no die and naya edi kaino. Not just say, as well, Udi in Siana, Akano, Iowa, Chain, so Esu.
0: That's right.
1: The fourth commandment set forth God's claim on man's time and thoughts. Indeed, Emrasa Mudinu, the Etosu, and Nino, I say, Etre, Unyankupon, Fa, Wafa, na O Katre, say Nipa, Yamfam Rabin Tuho, Na Sam Reno, Yamfan Tuho Mano. The 6 days of labor and the rest on the Sabbath are to be maintained as witness to God's toil and rest the creation. Ase sa na otwin mu insia ah na se na insia na otwin mu ase ye adwuma no that person so na ase ye home no ase eh ade ayeye na afi ye de aka onyankopon ebo ade ona ohome ye se ne choose am ne train. Ase no one of the 10 words is of merely racial significance.
0: Yeah.
1: The Sabbath was established long before Moses. In no special connections with the Hebrews. I see we me done in yes eh meme eh we modia.
0: Israel
1: for the it is of no racial significance be a essence emre onyankopon bo ade a de homeda see ho no.
0: Yeah.
1: That also so no. Hey more Obia, now Moses crying anyo.
0: David.
1: Na Abraham anyo.
0: David.
1: Na Noah anyo.
0: David.
1: Obia anyo. Enti no, okase, obadi no homia. 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
0: David.
1: Enye nipa nina, ehomeda. Sana, as I say.
0: Nipa nina.
1: Enti.
0: Kwanzumbia heavy pa ukubi.
1: Asamna.
0: Never. Unti ukubi. Ena ukana umuba so ubekano. Uwa kwanzumu homeda. Na yifli mwa. Heavy ukubi. Bakachi, udi oba kapachi, udi opa, market on the wo, ne diachi ne wu.
1: I say it is of no special connections with the Hebrews, but as an institution for all mankind. Ntenya Hebrew for Now, see, in any commemoration of God's rest after the 6 days of creation, it was designed for all the descendants of Adam. Anything, so who did you say? We are descendant of Adam. And as if we Adam has seen a fire, yeah. Omeda ada homa oni mwenye.
0: Wow.
1: Enkrofu.
0: Wodo ma kenze mkwegi nama.
1: Ase Adult Quarterly Southern Baptist.
0: That's right.
1: As Southern Baptist Church no. Convention Series. August 15th, 1937.
0: That's right.
1: Now, the Lutheran Church. Omusu ewo ngumabia. Omatuni din Sabbath or Sunday. Lutheran Church. Lutheran Church. Omusu kwa sorry kwa siyada.
0: Yeah.
1: Omu ngumabia atuni din Sabbath or Sunday, page 15, any page 16. Ura John Theodore Muella and a Troy. I say, but they err in teaching that Sunday has taken the place of the Old Testament Sabbath and therefore must be kept as a seventh day, had to be kept by the children of Israel. I say, so because Kwesiada. Ababe yi homeda onyankopon edisi ho ewa pamdada ni mu afri ho na afedie Nyadea ese se Israel fo ana se Israel fo edis wa ana se se edis bi mu
2: aye mfum so
1: ana sa ni pa no
0: o se mfum so
1: yes aye mfum so and we are Lutheran church no no
0: but Luther sumu no
1: yes in other words they insist that Sunday is a divinely appointed New Testament Sabbath and so they endeavor to enforce the sabbatical observance of Sunday by so-called blue laws. I say omo efa kwan foforo bi so ye kwasiada no kronkron edi ni kronkron susu se no na omo de eye esi humeda no anamu ewo omo mra bi a omo fra no blue laws no emos. These churches err in their teaching, for scripture has in no way ordained the first day of the week in place of the Sabbath. I say sa asafo bia ode kwasiada si da etaso and so many that now ede sumbiano I am from so say on church
0: Ghana for Mundio on
1: church on church now free on edit trust em no AD a check I say yeah the question that you who made an amendment I say there is simply no law in the New Testament to that effect. John Theodore Mueller, Sabbath or Sunday, page 15 and 16, Lutheran Church. So I say, there is no law. I'm ready. I want New Testament. I'm ready. I'm ready. Lutheran Church. I'm sorry. I'm
0: ready.
1: Now, yes, I heard Methodist Church, BM. Methodist Church.
0: Methodist.
1: Yes, Methodist Church.
0: John Wesley.
1: Nah, yes.
0: Who is on the no Anglican, I'm not going to
1: know. Okay. Now, I want to be a attending Christian Advocate. July 2nd, 1942. Christian Advocate. Now, Ura Harris Franklin Ra and a straw, sir, and woman. I am Methodist for woman. Take the matter of Sunday. There is no passage telling Christians to keep that day or to transfer the Jewish Sabbath to that day. I say, see, I can't question that one as more.
0: Yeah.
1: Asymphobia, any trust in one, I can't try and say, you need question that crown crown, name fansom. And I say, yen fa Jew for, or no, you can't say Jew for, and homedano, yen fancy, and one name. Even Nihosa, Ura Harris Franklin Ra, Christian Advocate, July 2nd, 1942, Methodist Church.
0: That's right.
1: Amon Omutro, sir. Now, yewo asafubi efreno, Moody Bible Institute. Omu siye kwasiya da somufo.
0: That's right. Omu na wo abrofukumu.
1: Omu abrofukumu. Na, omu wo engumabia atroni di Moody Bible Institute Monthly, November 1936.
0: That's right.
1: Page 130.
0: Hello.
1: Yes. I say, we have abundant evidence, both in the New Testament and in the early history of the church, to prove that gradually Sunday came to be observed instead of the Jewish Sabbath, apart from any specific commandment. I say, Oma Babi Hunpa, say, Nansenu, Egakran Kakran, Oma Hunu say, Kwesiada, eh, Ababi si Jew for and Humidano and Wamra and Rebia and Taji. And in the Moody Bible Institute, you can say that for.
0: I'm so much. Oh, no, I could not go on. Oh, catching so media, because I'm not some Edinburgh. Hey,
1: sir,
0: as we were now,
1: the Baptist Church. I'm also a woman for phobia and also can't say that one.
0: Okay,
1: and he said, oh, sir, woman, and woman, baby. Report of his sermon at the Baptist Ministers Convention, New York Examiner, November 16, 1893. Now, Dr. E.T. Hiscos, Alasekano Asemno. Onona, or this Otrosa report, a report of his sermon at the Baptist Ministers Convention, New York Examiner, November 16, 1893. To me, it seems unaccountable that Jesus, during 3 years' discussion with his disciples, often conversing upon the Sabbath question, discussing it in some of its various aspects, freeing it from its false Jewish tradition glosses, never alluded to any transference of the day. Also, no such thing was intimated. So I know there. Nor so far as we know, the spirit which was given to bring to their remembrance all things whatsoever that he had said unto them deal with this question. Now who said nor yet did the inspired apostles in preaching the gospel, founding churches, counseling and instructing those founded, discuss or approach the subject. I feel so Onyankopon asuafo a ambe apostles a amuninam eka ne hu nsem ahoro na afi amotete ansafo ahoro no ase won so so ankasa amfa transference of Sunday won Sabbath won ama Sunday say yen won ankasa ze da se o se se die ye yi o me da free na ya ta so nsuna ye me me da no e di abakwasi ada ase wan do wan june ho a won so man ka bibi e te sada.
0: So
1: of course I quite well know that Sunday did come into use in early Christian history as a religious day. And you say onimi pa se kwasiada eba wo Christosum na anu ya Christos ma na se Christosum ashasie early Christian history no.
0: Yeah.
1: As religious day, by to say, oh, this is just a religious day. Mm-hmm. Yeah, yeah, yes, you was there. Oh, Saturday, yeah, yeah, they celebrate. And I say, baby, it was just like that. It was just a religious day. As we learn from the Christian fathers and other sources. But what a pity that it comes branded with the mark of paganism. No, what you say? This is down the crown, would you see what say? A religious day na a question. Yeah, yeah, woman is say. And yeah, ma, ahora, omuye woman in an ekita. Abosum sumun near ma womb paganism with.
0: There's a demi canon of us no.
1: Huh. I see. And christened with the name of the Sun God, then adopted and sanctified by the paper apostasy. And you only say, "Sunny, this kind of church, yes, then time or sister or did that, sir, dana now Monday soon. Oh, we are boys, some say, yes, son of the affiliate, and only a day soon. When you're going to ask for no, or my crime, my money, or my bosom, some no money, my nina, ever, Montisani, my nina,
0: because it's a Christianity, pagans, I don't know,
1: ever, be room. Then adopted and sanctified by the papal apostasy and bequeathed as a sacred legacy to Protestantism. And to Dr. E.T. Hiscox, report of his sermon at the Baptist Ministers Convention, New York Examiner, November 16th, 1893.
0: Wow.
1: Now, asafwa, a friend of Moody. And no, yeah, boom, we didn't pay. So, I'm not sure say be what Ghana, but maybe a be what ha. I'm also, I will and will be a attorney didn't say, weighed and wanting, page 47. Weighed and wanting, page 47. Ura Dwight L. Moody in a trial. See, the Sabbath was binding in Eden, and it had been in force ever since. This fourth commandment begins with the word remember, showing that the Sabbath already existed when God wrote the law on the tables of the stone at Sinai. Asa ono die, emra se mdunu, die to so nae no, ose kai, humeda, kai, remember, treze, obika se kai a, na se se, adie no, ewo hodada, akache hodada, ana se, ewo hodada, nti ye kache ose kai se, bibi se
0: yon. 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
1: Yes, eni tu humuse, wo idin. Womra, Onyankopon, Eboa, the Adam, no, if no, and our institute, or institute is Sabbath and Asa, Neda Concrono, and Tihonum, the free to our catch from Sekin, Sina, Ewa Hodada,
0: that's
1: anti Moody, no, and no. Now, Moody Beam, or say, I honestly believe that this commandment, the fourth, or Sabbath commandment, is just as binding today as it ever was. I say, Osanjitum say, Sadia, and Nino. Emransem edudia to so nine kasafa homeda hono ne sane ya homeda na tie no sane ya titimremu na etim ho no saa na nemremu sisu
0: esa
1: se etim ho na nanso nsusu etim ho. I say I have talked with men who have said that it has been abrogated, but they have never been able to point to any place in the Bible where God repealed it. When Christ was on earth, he did nothing to set it aside. I say one ingrofo bebre akasa o maka se oh yadi ni mse humenda no yeyefo yeyefem
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1: 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The Wesley Church. Almost you quite sorry because the Wesley Church. Ah, John. Friend is saying, Unipa or strong, my friend John Wesley. John Wesley. Then money didn't.
0: There's a Wesley Church in the name, I don't know. John Wesley is so near you.
1: I ain't Wesley Church and so on. And come on, try, you know, needing the sermons on several occasions.
0: Was
1: second volume
0: from the limited edition.
1: Second volume edition, volume 1, page 222. I said, John Wesley, Methodist.
0: John Wesley, this is like the Anglican Church and funded the Methodist.
1: And you're known or strong, John Wesley, or strong, my sermons on several.
0: I say,
1: this handwriting of ordinances,
0: that's right,
1: the ceremonial law prefiguring the death of Christ, our Lord did not blot out, take away, and nail to his cross. Colossians 2:14. 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I say, and this is as a Colossians 2:14. I say, but the moral law contained in the Ten Commandments and enforced by the prophets, he did not take away. There are several, I say, moral law, emrana, na guiding crop for a dani dani crop for home, suba him send a bit mini on Yanko Pantana in your partner. Ah, nay, you know, you who say that's one, I say, and no dear, you ain't your mother.
0: That's right.
1: So the moral law stands on an entirely different foundation from the ceremonial or ritual law. And what I say, Amamra who will be saying, come on, boy, and farm off for a. It moves and say, I didn't quano, Ebbe, Eddie Muja be trouble. Sanny money in a trouble. I say, a moral law, sir. Now, a governor in the past and only can go in Yankupon and in the pantem, I uncle Fasan on the betting, and anybody in the pantem, I uncle Fasan on the betting, and no dear, it Timo, every Sambra now by the scene there. I say, every part of this law must remain in the force upon all mankind and in all ages. And the some moral law, I'm not saying, Dinikan will be, or say, it must remain in force. As I said, etimi edi onipa so anase etimi she onipa na etnetne ya brabo efitin ne any day nyina. John Wesley, sermons on several occasions. Ana osanka second volume edition, any volume 1 page 221 to 222. asma kan ho
0: where dey onwo mu
1: yes
0: don we sinaka so team yes. Methodist church no
1: Wesleyan
0: and waka sa no to we Methodist in out here and you watch you
1: yeah
0: jare jo kan kan sakra repent na free mu na wanya nkwa nyesa wu abeko hell asem no any o
1: afi loser loser na anka sa ah in him so till Lutheran church no I say ono so e won nwa bi atro ni din spiritual antichrist page 71 any page 72 Martin Luther ono no atro nwa we and America for Martin Luther ni we come Martin Luther ono attain on free Roman asafu mu o betel Lutheran church ni mo ma atro ni din atro ni din say spiritual antichrist page 71 is 72 I say I wonder exceedingly how it came to be imputed to me that I should reject the law of the 10th commandment I say any nwanwa yie pa wo mra enkrofo bi adibatu na nanim se ompao emra ompa emra se mudinu na muoni so ni nwanwa yie Martin Luther I say whosoever abrogates the law must of necessity abrogate sin also I say se obi otumi se oyi mbra ni free wa esese saa nipa no otumi se oyi boni free ho
0: that's right
1: internet se eye di ode mbra ni si ope
0: in
1: which my
0: mbra ni free
1: ho anything nipa ntimi nyi mbra ni free
0: Martin Luther na ka wi
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0: e ban di ni
1: obi a
0: mudu aranda ho
1: Martin Luther
0: esem no wa tie no
1: now ora bi nso a e fa no Castard and also ewo nwoma bia atuni din say Castard was Castard was a co-worker in Martin Luther with Martin Luther at Wittenberg enti Martin Luther eye obi a nana danfo ni urefa no Castard a ono onene nene eye ma na nwoma bia
0: reformers ne kasa no
1: yes nwoma bia atuni din concerning the Sabbath and commanded holidays 1524
0: that's right
1: chapter 4
0: 1524
1: yes page 23 and 24 and Martin Luther down for pa no ni ye dwuma awon so ye reformer onim se omot ti
0: omot
1: Roman safuni mu no asma o kan say God says without distinction remember that you observe the seventh day aso wo nyankopon kan pefia o ha obi
0: e ye
1: bia ni te
0: ai se
1: di da eto so nson no ni
0: remember se se ma dwiri mu me ya nya hwe wo te gana aso ya nya hwe
1: yes I say concerning Sunday it is known that men have instituted it I say sa wo ka kwesia da ho asem de ya yinim da da da se onipa any DC who say yam fansom
0: ah
1: it is clear however
0: unipa na DC ho
1: yeah you should celebrate the seventh day na so so no at a muda hope face say that it also son mum na as say
0: they
1: observe na is celebrating the DC to ra Castard ah oya Martin Luther Adam fua onen ne ye adwuma ye bibia ne ngoma watu ni din say commanded holidays 1524 page chapter 4 page 23 and 24 now asema ekan now the Lutheran church
0: that's right
1: so
0: Lutheran
1: so
0: one
1: yes asa won ma bia onon so ngoma no yatu ni din say amen he ni din ni ye watu ni din say Augsburg confession AD 1530 part 2 article 7 na okay I say they which is the Catholics allege the change of the Sabbath into the Lord's day as it is seemeth I say ohunu ni say Catholic for inyina enim say omuna asafu nyina e free omumu bae no it is alleged and I say yakikan ki kan say omuna omusisa omeda no Eddie Bada, you can say the Lord's there, or more can say you could see that as it seemed. I see, and they have no example more in their mouths than the change of the Sabbath. I try say, I'm only example be an as I'm only in fact, I'm be a poor mouth. So, we'll be some say, any fana, unya to me, ah, nay, and I say, munya, or shall I say, mufan some. kwasiada omo ntimi enya bi ma they will need half the Catholic Church power to be very great because it hath dispensed with a precept of the decalogue ọchọ sẹ e ma sẹ mu dinner 10 commandments no
0: yeah
1: inim sẹ Catholic Church ẹdi on sakai nenu e na omudi kwasi ada si o said the laws there ne asafa huru nyina so so e disu bi I say but of this question always do that teach that the bishops have no power to ordain anything contrary to the gospel no ọchọ sẹ how you dey be mama hun sẹ bishop omo om from who bishops now ma bo body wa safuni mu e need to me bia se am de om sa e beka onyankopon bra 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

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Uko Facebook ah. Uko un Reverend Gabriel Ansa. Any YouTube. Spotly seated. Where the number? Internet. Mashe trust you. That's some kitwa. She Nike trust you. 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Spotly seated. 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Ya bon paye. Numbers, you know, AS 02-45-45-04-04. Gabriel answer. Numbers in here, 02-45-45-04-04. Gabriel David answer. David Odino. And a 02-03-51-51-51. 02-03-51-51-51. And the message, you know, when you abre, open Sikabi. Opa Yarisabi, Opa Wadiebi, Opa Nyinsenbi. When you are prepared, you need something critically. Are you in need of salvation? Are you in need of deliverance? Are you in need of help? Are you in need of a miracle, of a breakthrough, of a certain healing? When you are prepared, any message, you know. Bet God. Bet in Yame. 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Se vrade. Se we yes adie we mamia. Misu me yes adie amon. Yani ye frene ni brim pai bo. Busa sofu biya. E ni brim bo. Anna Bobby, Jacob Bobby, Jephthah Bobby, Jonah Bobby, Abraham Nunyina Bobby. Se se vrade. We ye ma adie we mamia. Misu me yes adie we amon. So ni brea. Se ampaye we. E nya hongro. You know, your program and your program put me bogus on them, and I said, down with him, and I do be as a and quantum crobimu. Whatever you are, winning your meeting time, you wrestle God and tell God that I'm betting you because Yanko Ponce command me ye. Command me ye, and now some here, Malachi, the book of Malachi, chapter 3, baby, you're offering it ties one. I may say, submission, test me and see. If I will offer any ties, is saw me here. It means, Nyankupo upe challenge. Nyame upe challenge. So bet God. Bet in Nyame. And in Nyame. Enko betting. And in Ntunchia. 1 Samuel 1:11. Gabriel and Zeni. 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I am betting you. Kase Lord, Rade me bet you. Mi hiyan sentreni. 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

she vowed a vow, Mr. T from Vestena, 1 Samuel 110. 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What they are rehomu, a jai biani di, a bura sorry them, a ko bompa yechre radi na osuye. 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She vowed a vow. 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And said, O Lord of hosts, as I for ready, if thou will indeed look upon the affliction of your handmaid, say, Ubehi, Wafina, one of my bo, bone, my TP, and remember me, that's what came me. 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Lord, I pledge, I promise, I vow, I bet you, so we hear mommy, I will give the life of this boy to you. Media kola we crab a mount. Media kola we crab a mount. Oh, mommy, nipa, mama, nipa. Radio, oh, mommy, sika, mama, sika. 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

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Anna was in critical need. And it was becoming embarrassing to her. Ute, Anna was in a critical need. And it was becoming an embarrassment to her. 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She wanted her genealogy to continue.

and Abusiani Twitter. Anna was desperate. 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Say Rade. 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Gabriel and Zeni, go Facebook, any YouTube, Nasem University. Okoha, share and like it. Share and like. Share and like. What do you need critically? A DNA, a yaupa. Eya yaresa, is it healing? 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Busumi ni kwa ane kono. What do you need critically? Eya jumana. Is it travel? According to you. Is it childbirth? Ope ye funuwa ubani biyana. Is it a court case? When your case, ewa court ana. A prosi for action. Is it some disgracing issue? A issue be a ego and masiana. Bet God. Send your footballers a trap bet, you know. Winning your mini bet. Bet, you know. It is in the Bible. Bet God. And say after me. Because, oh God of hosts, if thou will remember me and give me my desire, I will do so for you. In Jesus' name. Kase Israel nyankupon. Asafu nyankupon. Sobe kaime. 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

say breakthrough ni ba e ma re fi nyame take my number and obi frame me o se sofo se urade bo ye me hwehwe no se nyame ye ma me a sofo me ye biribi ama wo me ye biribi ama wo na me se abama wie you take my number Gabriel Anseni 0245 another 45 04 another 04 for the sake of this topic take my number you are betting God and I promise you within the next 7 days you will see a sign you will see a sign whatever be it now how many days you have the boy say how long did it take God to create the world how many days 6 days so you think God cannot give you pregnancy one day you think God cannot give you money 24 hours Abba. Yeah. God is not a man to lie. What promise here? What did you do but is also? I listen carefully. Yami promise here. What did you do but is also? Yami a shobo. Ebebemu. Kase bebemu. When they be share football, Abi. What is awful? The bobo pa. As we three should go. Your son in Asia, oh, Bob, hey. It's me at his house in Adi, and keep on Eba, opponents in the side. I feel him left in the day. Or had they born in the dribble in the Pamiru, or no qua empty net was here. Obua empty net crowd one set, no attraction. A sida empty net, then I'm changed. You fear. If you need a bunting, you know, you say, take my number. You know, dada, so when you fear, you know, sperm sniffer, you know, my front here, it's me, Bobby Beardy. You know, I'm very weak. I'm very weak. I'm very weak. I'm very weak. I'm very weak. Dear funny Kakrabia no one unkwa what in the trouble you bet God what yes I see so ultra blood and shut on my nanny in Ira put me a foundation bet God why passport and my renew still Togo Lome crown cohoda your renew passport the next one by 2028 I need to have a better boredom. I shall come. Bet you ready. Who can pretend you're not? Still, and you're here, man. Bet you ready. You're there, and you're here, bet you ready. Give us any final number. 0245. Another 45. 0404. And a 0203. 515151. Premier no come up. No answers offo. A betting yami. A sia o chefani. 0203515151. Ubi anim number. Gabriel David answer. 0245450404. Topic ninti. Bet God. With a promise no. Oh, cha bet no mu kodi onyan tu atua o. Odu anu acha. Yebese tu. 31st minute. 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Start topic ni beba. One tempting near Marcusia, near Marcusia. Say, Nipa, you, Yazina, Obian, where a dog, Obian, where a dog, Brian Mohammed, no, a fancy, Brian Mama, and Omnia Dolo. They are serious. It is more a sunny, and Pemuasa, what don't you want to watch it? You say, deeper life, no? Your deeper life, and your deeper life. And yet now, man for coming, Kobe, the Peheaven, I cannot TV as a day. 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
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Yes, you buy him or buy, we are saying, or so call best number, be over by him. And you're asking of Baba. Yeah, he's on your wedding. Yeah, he's on your talker. Yeah, he's on your for Christo. Yeah, he's on your sacra. Yeah, he's on your Jim Kwanji. Yeah, he's on your cross, sorry. Yeah, he's on your BBR. Yeah, and Shemu Babu Nina. To the heaven, kwa the world trip. 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Awadia unka hon. Awadia, bibia unka hon. Upe heaven ako. And so what you know, that's in a boom. Ubumu. Upa uko heaven ako, ubumu. But what damn. But what damn. We are holy. Yeah, the answer comes under little kuria. Now, mama. And so you know, that's in a boom. But what damn.

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Say Noah. Say Joseph. Nia nyami yama omu uliase hano. Yeni ni didi a dance here. Yeni ni didi a ni njia wose uliase ha. Yeni didi a dance here. Hana wo. Joseph, David, Samson, Solomon, Esther, name them. It was all here. The Christian people, they don't know how to live in this world. They don't know how to live in this world. In Tiawari, Onima Wari, Onima Brabobia, we're not going in heaven, heaven, heaven. And we knew how to live on this earth. Yaman fo nye sikadia, e munya hehe, nye sikati se wenuma, nye tiska wenuma, se wenuma, man fo di bed de ye party de, e de riasi, ne hen outi. Ye ni riasi, ka ye riasi hen outi. Mobile phone so nye bi ope. Yam ne crown, yes, some of iPhone as ope. Nya chum. Bet God, and never forget when the breakthrough comes. Ko betting, you understand? Me see me challenge you. You understand? When the breakthrough came, when the Hannah here in the Bible, breakthrough ni ba you know. Oko First Samuel chapter 1, verse 19. First Samuel chapter 1, verse 19. Hannah di akola anu koma ready. Ni send ni ba. I mean kind. I believe in scriptures. The book of First Samuel chapter 1, verse 19. Echo. Gabriel and Seni, Chancellor of Nasem University. 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I need help. 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May you weyama. First Samuel 1:19. So Hannah and the husband rose up in the morning, early in the morning. They worship before God. They returned, came to their house in Ramah, and Elkanah slept with his wife Hannah. They went and worshiped God. I saw them worship in the bed, you know. We said, they don't this is so. Cassette. This is so, and Elkanah knew the wife slept with her, and the Lord remembered her.

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You do 40 days and why add one. Yeah, did you suffer? We try here, madam. And let your home now go. A ba. But the woman who wants a friend is a. Oh, he president. I say, Nanya, Banyan, Nanya, Nuatis Antina, Penance into the voice. I say, Nanya, and then I gave Ransom home now. Ba. Someone say, Mom, for the air. And I wonder, assembling us and Hannah, you say, when she got pregnant, she gave birth to a son and called his name Samuel. They returned to the house of the Lord to fulfill their vow and their sacrifice. And Hannah told God, I am that woman who stood here and cried. Mini sama mina mijina mi su yenu. 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You may have a second, my mouth, 3 cows. 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Then cheer me and son. And Hannah decoy. I sorry them. 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Akolani suni. And I've lent the child to me, Akolano, after my ready. Some of you in America, you are not serious. Ampa, donation of Munya serious. You are not serious. When you make a cry, I was so when you pray. A Christopher, you're serious. Crack. Yeah, you're too religious. Say religious is a spiritual. And Paul, get the an empire. Get the an empire. The PI are spiritualizing. Now, say, Yanuma, Yanum promised you anymore. Apostle donation in the moment.

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Some of you are not serious. And God knows. And some of you are not grateful. Yami Yamamwa. Bet God. Challenge him. Let him prove himself. Let God prove himself to you. 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And then to say, Radi, no. 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No. Ni tonyom eni bag market de tonyom sa this year enam form enam kwati ponko so ye no na se ne se ana enyum to keke no ye kwa no ma park cars ye kwa no show off e year so bi awra ho no om kwa dress e different na kwa ne nam chenchen awra ho awra ho awra ho ye no afro momo serve no ka chira na take away no e buru so ye no ma ba kwa kofi oji ohia ntu ni no ho Kofi na no makodi. 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Jonah ekoche apataye mo. 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I promise and vow. Me tia me offering, me tia me offering. 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Yana sane. Jacob, what happened? Jacob, he was traveling to Niankelo, it was Padan Aram. Padan Aram. When Jacob got to Bethel, Bible says he woke up in the morning, took the stone which he slept on. Bubana did it to some of Fabubano, and he poured oil, anointing oil over the stone, and said, Oh God of my father Abraham. If thou will remember me in this way I go, and things go on well with me, and I return safe and rich and prosperous, Lord, this stone will be a witness between me and you. I will build a house for you here. Radi so show me tsunami ko ne si mi here. Uja mi kwa na mi sa koba. Messi diamond or go by a year, Yami Mani by Jacob call empty handed. Oh, Bano, no, I had double company. Yami Kaino, Mobesetero Betel. Jacob, who became the founder and the father of great Israel, he began his journey into prosperity with betting. Jacob began his journey into prosperity with a vow before God, with betting God. And then Israel. And then me buses here breaking news. Yes, Israel for a machine. It will be saying a real. It will be fighting every country in the world. Machine is a drone.